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2: 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But Jason was like, you know, Lady Pop. 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
1: Spicoli and Meg Mornings, waking you up with this.
0: Zach said we rode on a horse carriage ride from the Old Market to prom.
2: Oh, what a moment.
0: That's cool. So, heck yeah.
2: Some people feel a certain type of way about those horse carriage rides out of downtown. They feel sad for the horses, and they just don't like that.
0: I know.
2: Yeah, because some people say, look in the horse's eyes, and they'll tell you the whole story.
0: Oh, my God.
3: Not to get deep on you or anything, but people say, look in the eyes of the horses, and the horse will tell you the story through its eyes.
0: Oh, my gosh.
3: You'll never unhear that the next time you're going downtown and thinking about, like,
0: seeing the horses.
2: The horse is like,
0: all right. Well, that got real dark real quickly.
3: But how about Lindsay's, though?
2: I lived in New Orleans, and we had an eighth grade prom.
0: What?
2: We rode the Budweiser horses into our prom.
0: The Clydesdales?
2: Uh-huh. My dad was friends with the guy who worked with them.
0: Oh, that's cool.
2: I want to ask you one question.
0: What?
2: Did you look in the horse's eyes?
0: Oh, my gosh.
2: Did
0: stop
2: they tell
0: it.
2: The story?
0: Jason!
1: Miss a minute? Miss a lot. 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
2: Hey, I love Corona with lime. Mm-hmm. I'm going to put this lime in here. I'm going to turn it upside down for better flavor.
3: Yeah,
2: if you're on a first date, you have to let them know, because some people are like, well, what are you doing with that Corona?
3: If you didn't know that, that's what you do.
2: A lot of confusion for some people. That's weird. So I'd have to explain, and they're like, you don't need a mansplain to me.
3: Are you okay?
2: That's what would happen.
3: You don't need a mansplain.
2: That's what I hear in my head.
3: It looks like you're about to explode.
2: The same.
3: I would have seen someone drop the lime in and not turn it upside down. I'd be like, you can turn that upside down.
2: Yeah, that's the rule.
3: That's the rule. Like,
2: otherwise, your brain's going to rot.
3: See, I would go the opposite direction. I'd be like, are you not going to turn that Corona upside down? What even is this show today, dude?
2: Meg's on one today.
3: Dude, you're on one. You started that.
1: Miss a minute? 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

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Start your morning with Spicoli and Meg Mornings. 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

this season of her life had been cold, lonely, and tough. 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
1: Well, they're coming out with a new version of Fresca that has alcohol in it, which they already do have one, but this is a harder version of it, apparently. But Jason was like, it's no Lady Pop. And I was like, it's not no Lady Pop.
2: What's your opinion? Old Lady Pop or not?
3: Well, because I like Fresca and I'm old, I'm sorry, Meg.
1: Okay, but Tracy, I can counter that with, I'm young and I love Fresca, so.
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1: I love Grape Nuts and Werther's Original.
2: 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Yeah,
1: I have been told I'm an old soul, so.
3: Old soul is good, Meg.
1: Yes, thank you. Okay, Tracy, you're my kind of people. Do you want to go play bridge together?
0: Miss a minute? Miss a lot. 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

0: Toby and Meg Mornings, waking you up with this.
1: Hey, your phone might be third wheel.
2: Yes.
1: A new study says couples spend 27% of their time together on their phones. Mm. Is that good quality time?
2: No, it's not.
1: Some of the biggest relationship crimes, scrolling while your partner's talking.
2: Oh, nothing will send me faster. A couple months ago, I was venting, and he was on his phone, and I said, are you listening to me? And he goes, yes, I'm listening to you. I go, what'd I just say?
1: What?
2: Okay, I wasn't listening.
1: Yikes.
2: I'm very mad.
1: Yeah, so scrolling while your partner's talking, big no-no. Checking their phone without permission, big no-no.
2: Yeah, don't be weird.
1: Grabbing your phone immediately after bouncing-a-wow-wow.
2: Don't do it.
1: Cuddle me.
2: Stay in the moment.
0: Miss a minute? 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
1: Spicoli and Meg Mornings, waking you up with this.
2: Andrew, I call him the heater, so when I get chilly, I just snuggle up to him, and I'm good to go. But I would not be able to do that if we had two separate blankets.
3: You see, with Emily and I, we have the comforter, but I have my special blanket.
2: Yeah.
3: She has her special blanket.
2: Yeah.
3: She has, like, this Christmas blanket that she swears by, and I have this blanket that we were gifted. It's the coziest blanket in the world.
2: Yeah.
3: It says Jason and Emily, 12, 13, 14. And it's so comfortable,
2: yeah.
3: And I can't fall asleep without my special blanket.
2: You have a blankie.
3: I have a special blanket.
2: You have a blankie.
3: I don't call it my blankie.
2: It's your blankie.
3: Is it my
2: Jason,
3: blankie?
2: It's your blankie.
3: Well, I need that special blankie every night.
2: Hey, you know what? I get it.
3: When you find one, you find one.
2: You find one, right. Jason's blankie.
3: You stop that.
1: Miss a minute? 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
1: 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Slow it down. Slow down when you speak. 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Yeah. 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I have a complimentary.
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19: From the Plumb Right Time Saving Traffic Center, no major accidents or slowdowns in the Omaha Metro in the early hours of this Monday morning. Things are looking clear on the main routes like I-80 and Dodge Street and the JFK, with traffic moving right at the speed limit. No construction or lane restrictions to worry about either, so usual drive times are right on schedule. If you're heading out for a commute, it should be smooth sailing out there. I'm Jake Janicek.
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1: 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Partly cloudy today with a high of 89, 69 now. And coming up, you're going to win tickets to rock with Pfeiffer Fighting and Edwin McCain. I was listening to Pfeiffer Fighting all weekend. They got me hooked. They got more than just that Superman song and 100 years. There's so many other songs.
3: Tons of songs. Dude, this is like a bunch of nostalgia right to the face.
1: And Edwin McCain. Yeah. What a combo.
3: Oh, my gosh.
1: Sunday, June 21st, Steelhouse Omaha. What was your weekend? I deserve this purchase. Share that for a chance to win. We'll do that at 7:25. You can send your text in now at 402-277-9898. And coming up at 8:25, the most surprising thing you learn from serving jury duty.
3: Yeah, because
1: I got the phone call tonight.
3: Yeah, 8 p.m.
1: 8 p.m. I got to call and find out if I got to go in tomorrow and be on the jury.
3: Yeah, well, be maybe considered for the jury, I guess. Yeah. So
1: I've been called 1,000 times, but never have I actually done it. But never say never. It'll happen.
3: I know. I've never. I mean, I've never, and I don't think that means I'll never be called. I just, to this point in my life, have never been called for jury duty.
1: You kind of feel cheated, right?
3: I mean, I feel
1: you want to do your civic duty.
3: I mean, I feel a little left out. I want to know why. I'm a registered voter. You have my information.
1: Like, no.
3: And people are going, shut up. You don't want it. And I'm like, well, I don't know. I don't know if I don't want it. What if I get a high-profile case, which never happens? That's what everyone says. I'm like, but what if, though? What if? That would be amazing.
1: You're saying there's a chance.
3: I mean, there's always a chance.
1: That you could be gone for 4 months.
3: Oh, God.
1: Trying to figure out.
3: That's the part I don't want.
1: You don't want that.
3: No, I don't want that.
1: What a strain on your life.
3: I mean, really,
1: like,
3: though.
1: Deal with other people's problems.
3: Right.
1: And then you have to decide the fate of that person.
3: Right.
1: That's what I feel like. To me, I feel like it's just babysitting other people's problems.
3: Right.
1: Now you got me involved.
3: And I mean,
1: what do they always say? Stay out of other people's business.
3: Yeah, not my circus, not my monkeys.
1: And then now we're involved in your junk because you made some decisions.
3: Some poor ones at that.
1: And now we're all in court together.
3: Yeah, exactly. Like, now you messed up and now I got dragged here too.
1: Now I signed up for this. Right. Now I got to do this junk.
3: But I will say, it would be kind of fun to be able to bring someone guilty to justice. To be able to be like, I did that and I got that scum off the streets.
1: Yep.
3: That's the part.
1: Or you could be like, this guy was, you know, definitely not a part of it.
3: Definitely not part of it.
1: And people are trying to accuse him of being a part of it and they got him wrongly convicted.
3: Yep, exactly. Oh, man. That'd be wild.
1: Meg, what's on your mind?
3: We did something fun over the weekend and checked another box off the wedding list. And we went and got all the groomsmen stuff figured out on Saturday because Saturday was 5 months exactly till the wedding. Mm-hmm. So we're getting close, y'all. It was crazy. And so then we had, you know, Andrew try on. Like, I came in. Here's what's funny. And our person helping us, her name is Abby. She was so sweet. She loved how prepared I was because I had examples. I had made like a ChatGPT mock-up of exactly how I wanted the groomsmen to look and exactly how I wanted Andrew and Finn to dress because the groomsmen are wearing something different. Andrew and Finn are going to be twinning.
1: Okay.
3: And it's going to be so cute. So then Andrew goes and tries on the stuff we had picked out and he comes out of the dressing room and I am curious if I know I'm probably not the only one, but I wasn't expecting this reaction, but I started crying. I was like, he looked so handsome. And it just all, I'm like, that was just feeling like super real. And he looked so good and he had a bow tie on. I was like, he looked so handsome. And Andrew's like, are you crying? I'm like, I don't know. It was so good.
1: My emotions are getting the best of me.
3: And that's okay. I wasn't expecting that because I was like business mode. I'm like, we got to get this figured out. We got to do this, you know. And then when he came out, it was just like this moment of just, I don't even know. Like it just, it was like just.
1: So the rule is, let me get this straight. You can see your man in the fit before the wedding, but the man can't see the bride in her fit before the wedding.
3: Correct.
1: Okay. I love these rules.
3: Did Emily go with you when you got fitted?
1: Nope.
3: Oh.
1: Nope. I went with my boys. Me and my boys. We got it all figured out. Yeah. We didn't need any help from Emily. We got it right.
3: I just wanted to make... I didn't know how the process worked, but I asked my friends, and they were like, no, we went. Like, that was... No, because you have to go and help.
1: Too much mental load. Emily was worried. Look, Emily was working, like, 7 days a week. Yeah. We were trying to save up so much money, and she's like, just, you need to go get this done.
3: Yeah.
1: Get your boys. Get everyone in check.
3: I just wanted to make sure that we got the right things, you know, on the file, so that way when everyone goes to their location to go, you know, it's Men's Warehouse, so this national. We have a lot of people out of town, so... You know what? It's everything's in our group, in our file. You go, you give them this number. They tell you this is what you're getting. Here's your measurements.
1: They got it down to a science.
3: They do. So yeah, I got all pretty emotional when I saw Andrew. I was like, oh my God, like, we're getting married. He goes, I know. You remind me every day.
1: The video you sent me. Of his reaction when you're like, hey, we're getting married in 5 months, and he's stuffing his face with Oreos.
3: Yeah.
1: Like, he had zero reaction. He was just like, okay, as I'm eating these Oreos, let me eat these Oreos in peace.
3: He walks out of the kitchen and he had 3 Oreos in his hands, and I was like,
1: and ate all 3 at once, like a boss.
3: No, he didn't.
1: Took him down like a champ.
3: I did catch him as he was putting one in his mouth, and I was like, we get married in 5 months, and he's like, oh my. And I knew I had to send that to you because I knew you'd appreciate it.
1: I do appreciate that. We'll get to your 360 and 3. Sweet 98.5.

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1: Leaders in Omaha say violent crimes are down. Police say mental health-related calls are up. OPD says those calls now make up a significant part of their workload, prompting expanded use of crisis negotiators and mental health professionals to de-escalate situations before they turn dangerous. Officers say prevention, communication, and community support remain key priorities.
2: A man is facing multiple charges after a lengthy standoff in Fremont over the weekend. Authorities say officers were trying to arrest a suspect on several warrants when he barricaded himself inside a home near 16th and Broad Street. After several hours, law enforcement took him into custody without injury. He's now facing charges including resisting arrest and obstructing a peace officer. The investigation is still ongoing.
1: We're just days before kickoff and FIFA is changing the rules for fans attending World Cup matches. Spectators will no longer be allowed to bring water bottles into stadiums, citing safety concerns. They don't want you throwing those water bottles at players, referees, or fans. With summer heat expected to be a factor, fans will have to purchase water inside. FIFA says prices won't exceed normal venue rates and insists plans are in place to keep fans safe.
0: That's your 360 on Sweet 98.5.

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1: You know Guy Fieri, right?
2: I love Guy Fieri.
1: Is it his hair?
2: It's everything about him.
1: Is it his personality?
2: Personality, his knowledge of the kitchen. He's amazing.
1: Yeah, I really don't love watching people eat, but I love watching him eat.
2: Dude, he's a master.
1: But here's Guy's secret. He really doesn't eat. You might see him put food in his mouth, and he might even chew it a few times, but you pretty much never see him swallow.
2: I've never noticed that.
1: A streamer who calls himself Dr. Spaghetti examined a bunch of Guy's videos and figured out some of his tricks. The most obvious one is camera cuts. Guy puts some food in his mouth, chews it once or twice, and then the camera cuts away. So what do you think he's doing?
2: Probably spitting it into a napkin.
1: There you go.
2: Like that.
1: Now, sometimes Guy will eat something but then talk. In those cases, it looks like he's packing the food into his cheeks like a squirrel so that he can spit it out off camera. Then there are times when he just flat out fakes it, like one scene where he allegedly takes a bite of food from chopsticks. And when Dr. Spaghetti slowed down the video, it showed that there was no food in the chopsticks.
2: What?
1: Secondly, Guy just quickly moved the chopsticks to his mouth and then dropped them. He didn't even open his mouth. It looked more like he was sniffing the food than eating the food.
2: Oh my gosh.
1: And there's another scene where Guy acts like he's taking a massive bite of a loaded hot dog. But do you think Guy's going to eat a hot dog?
2: I mean, he might eat a hot dog. He serves some of that stuff in his restaurants.
1: But if you look closely, he barely lops off the tip.
2: That's hilarious. Someone's got a lot of time on their hands.
1: Yeah, he's dissecting every video, this Dr. Spaghetti.
2: Yeah.
1: Or Streamer Spaghetti.
2: Listen, Spicoli, if this is your moment that you would like to use to come clean that you are, in fact, Dr. Spaghetti, please tell us now.
1: I do get confused instead
2: people
1: of Spicoli,
2: call
1: people
2: spaghetti.
1: Call me Spaghetti.
2: Right.
1: Or they'll call me Spatula.
2: Yeah.
1: Which is something. But,
2: it is sure something. So if you would like to tell us that you actually have more time on your hands than you like to lead on, then this is the time.
1: Yeah. Well, I would say that Guy is

0: Are you joking? Yeah.
1: It doesn't work
0: it
1: like that.
0: It does not work like that.
1: Side note, he also pointed out that guy always sticks his tongue out like a baby when he's about to shove food into it.
0: Oh, that's really funny. This man had a lot of time.
1: He did.
0: He was like, I got time today.
1: And I like Guy Fieri.
0: But love Guy Fieri.
1: How much food can you actually eat?
0: Well, I'm sure.
1: And you got to look good on camera.
0: Well, you have to look good on camera. Also, you have to take in consideration your health, because there are people that have worked in that line where they were food personalities, you know, on TV that had ended up having health issues because they ate so poorly because they were eating so much stuff, you know, and so I'm sure that's part of it. It's not like you don't taste the food. It's just, you know, it's the swallowing part. That's when it goes into your body.
1: Right. And not all food is good for you.
0: Exactly.
1: Yeah. I mean, you look at the stuff. That's just, oh, it's too much. Right. It's too much sometimes.
0: I feel like this shouldn't be necessarily groundbreaking news that, like, on-air food personalities don't eat everything. You know what I mean? Mm-hmm. It's just for tasting.
1: Yeah, but when you watch the shows, it makes them appear like they're eating everything.
0: Yeah.
1: They have an opinion about all the food.
0: I mean, they can taste it. You can have an opinion off of tasting it, but, like, I mean, I'm not mad that they don't swallow it because they have to eat all different kinds of foods throughout the whole show.
1: And you're just going to feel like junk.
0: Exactly.
1: Okay, so Taylor Swift, Travis Kelce, apparently the world believes are getting married in New York City.
0: Yeah, at MSG, right?
1: Yeah, Page Six apparently is claiming they're getting married at Madison Square Garden, even though, according to multiple sources, this is supposed to be locked down
0: right.
1: And no secrets spilled. Who went to Page Six and spilled the secret?
0: Exactly. Who got paid?
1: Yeah, according to multiple sources, everyone's been sworn to secrecy, but apparently Page Six can get all the secrets. It's supposed to go down Friday, July 3rd. Source says the potential plan is for guests to be transported to MSG on a blacked-out bus. The arena, also chosen for its multiple entrances and highly secure infrastructure.
0: Interesting.
1: Also, if you have billions, you can transform MSG into a wedding.
0: Into a wedding venue. Well, and what's funny is that on Friday, I got that notification from Bleacher Report, the sports news app, about their wedding. And I just started laughing. I'm like, this is what we're doing today. Bleacher Report is at a light news day. It said 1,100 to 1,200 guests. July 3rd, MSG. And I'm like, Andrew, think about this. We're freaking out over our guest list. They have like 1,200 people. He's like, ugh.
1: Yeah, guests reportedly including Ed Sheeran, yeah. Selena Gomez, Patrick Mahomes. No surprise there.
0: Benson Boone was on that list, I saw. Yep.
1: Now, MSG doesn't have any events booked from June 29th through July 6th, so there could be some truth to these reports.
0: Dang, dude.
1: By the way, speaking of Taylor's new song, I knew you for the movie Toy Story 5, which you heard here first on Spicoli and Meg Mornings last Friday.
0: Yes.
1: It has become the most streamed country song in a single day on Spotify, debuting with close to 9 million streams.
0: Are we shocked?
1: That's right.

0: a good time to be Taylor.
1: Yeah, no kidding.
0: That's Your Feet, brought to you by Village Point Oral Surgery. 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What did this four-year-old eat that sent him to the hospital? 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Right after this, stay close, Sweet 98.5.
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4: From the Plumrite Time-Saving Traffic Center, no major accidents or slowdowns in the Omaha Metro in the early hours of this Monday morning. Things are looking clear on the main routes like I-80, Dodge Street, and the JFK, with traffic moving right at the speed limit. No construction or lane restrictions to worry about either, so your usual drive times are right on schedule. If you're heading out for a commute, it should be smooth sailing out there. I'm Jake Janicek.
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20: No way. That really happened?
19: You can't make this stuff up.
21: Imagine picking your kid up from school after a birthday party and finding out they may have eaten a THC-infused lollipop.
22: No!
21: You're freaking out.
22: Yes.
21: That's exactly what happened to a 4-year-old boy in Texas who ended up in the hospital after a marijuana candy reportedly mixed into a classroom birthday goodie bag.
22: Dude.
21: Now his parents say the scariest part wasn't just the candy, it's how long it took for families to be notified that children may have been exposed. Here's the boy's mom, Savannah, kind of spilling the details on
23: him. I look at him, I was like, are you tired? Did you nap today? He's like, I didn't nap. I said, okay. And then his eyes got red. Sorry. I Google what it is. I see it has 30 milligrams. It's 20 milligrams of the Delta 9, 10 of CBD. I call the school and I say, grab the goodie bags. They have THC lollipops in them. It's awful. It happened to my kid, but it could have been all those kids. And the school chose not to reach out to them for almost 2 days.
22: Oh my gosh, 2 days.
21: What do I always say? Makes a batter. Punch.
22: No, I would be, oh man, lawyering up, and probably that in school's gonna be named after my family after that.
21: Thankfully, the little boy's going to be okay.
22: Oh.
21: But the school, yeah, has some explaining to do.
22: Yeah.
21: This is why stickers and temporary tattoos are always the best.
22: Exactly.
21: And the only buzz we want our 4-year-old to have is from birthday cake in the bounce house.
22: Yeah, sugar high.
19: You can't make this stuff up. 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

0: 98.5. There she is, the bride-to-be. July 3rd, Madison Square Garden, over 1,100 guests.
1: Allegedly.
0: Yeah.
1: Everyone's still saying allegedly, but I'm like, I mean, it makes sense, doesn't it? And isn't 4th of July one of her favorite holidays, or is her favorite holiday? And that's on a Saturday this year, and it's in the middle of the off season. It's before training camp starts.
0: All the boxes checked.
1: It's like checking all the boxes. Duh.
0: And you know something about checking boxes.
1: I do.
0: Because you're planning for your wedding, which is in November.
1: Yeah, 5 months away, buddy. 5 months away.
0: Let's go. Partly cloudy today. High of 89, 69 now. Do you ever catch yourself holding your breath while reading an email? It's called email apnea.
1: Oh, wow. Okay.
0: Whether you know it or not, you could be adding stress to your day. Mental health experts say a lot of people kind of stop breathing or take very shallow breaths while reading emails. It can even happen while you're texting or scrolling. That's known as screen apnea.
1: Oh.
0: It usually happens when you're concentrating or feeling pressure to respond.
1: There's gotcha.
0: Some pressure. And this causes our bodies to interpret an incoming email almost like a threat.
1: That is so interesting. I've never thought about that before. I don't think I've ever really been felt that threatened by an email.
0: Makes you tense up, hold your breath without realizing it. Because you never know what's on the other side of that email.
1: Okay. Well,
0: to make you feel a certain type of way.
1: There are some times where we get emails and we just go, oh my God. Right?
0: You want me to do what?
1: What am I doing?
0: Why'd you get me involved in this thing?
1: Exactly. Like, don't give people my name. Or like, why are we doing this? Or whose idea was
0: it? Yeah, that's when you start tensing up a little bit.
1: Yeah, maybe we do. But now I'm going to be paying more attention to it.
0: Email apnea kicks in.
1: Dang, dude.
0: Breathe.
1: We'll get through it together. Breathe.
0: The problem is that shallow breathing can keep the body in fight or flight mode, which raises our heart rate, increases stress and anxiety, and our cortisol. And you know what that means?
1: Stress and
0: bigger belly.
1: Bigger belly.
0: Because all the stress hangs out right here in your belly.
1: It's called your apron belly.
0: This can lead to headaches, muscle tension, jaw clenching, fatigue. That's why when I walk in the office sometimes, Meg, are you okay?
1: I know.
0: What is happening to you right now?
1: Oh, my gosh. I know. You never walk into our office like that. You're always like, what are you doing? I'm like, okay, hi, hello. Welcome to lunchtime.
0: Usually I'm sleeping.
1: It happened like twice. So
0: Meg's like,
1: really,
0: I take naps in the office.
1: I do not take naps in the office. Sometimes when I'm focusing on music, and I'm really tired because it's usually, you know when it happens, it's usually during Shark Week when I'm exhausted because my body is deficient of iron.
0: Oh, yeah. I totally know how you feel, Meg. When I get that, too, it's just, oh, my goodness.
1: Jason, don't make fun of me.
0: I can relate.
1: Jason,
0: I love my chocolate and my Frasca, and it's so good.
1: Don't make fun of me. It's a very difficult time.
0: But there's something you can do to fight off email apnea.
1: Okay, what can we do?
0: Before opening that next email, you take a slow breath and you relax your shoulders. Shoulders are tensed up. And then paying attention to your breathing can make a big difference.
1: Okay. I just need to start doing this when I talk to you on a regular
0: basis. Watch your breathing.
1: This. Like when you start doing that voice. I know, Meg. I know how you feel.
0: I know, Meg. And I'm just like you.
1: And I'm
0: one of the girls.
1: Another day with Jason.
0: You should be so blessed.
1: I am blessed. You know what? I've never laughed this much in my life. I really haven't. My face hurts.
0: Hey, coming up next, Sherwin-Williams has identified the loneliest color. Think you know what color it is? Stay close. Sweet 98.5.
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4: A warm and humid Monday ahead. Expect some clouds in the morning with more afternoon sunshine. Wind remains light out of the southeast throughout the day. Slight chance of a pop-up storm into the evening. Highs in the upper 80s. I'm meteorologist Sean Everson from KETV NewsWatch 7.
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15: From the Plumrite Time Saving Traffic Center, no major accidents or slowdowns in the Omaha Metro in the early hours of this Monday morning. Things are looking clear on the main routes like I-80, Dodge Street, and the JFK, with traffic moving right at the speed limit. No construction or lane restrictions to worry about either, so usual drive times are right on schedule. If you're heading out for a commute, it should be smooth sailing out there. I'm Jake Janicek.
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0: 6:45 on your Monday morning, partly cloudy, high of 89, 69 now, and you're 5 minutes away from winning.
1: Yeah, from winning $50 to Stories Coffee. You can get you so many coffees on us, pop-up audio. You just got to know the show. We'll rewind it back from this past Friday. So think back to last Friday. You get it right, you're going to Stories Coffee on us.
0: Loneliest color is what?
1: Beige. Dang it.
0: Sherwin-Williams named its loneliest color. They're calling it that because it just sits on the shelf, rarely purchased and used. Officially, the color is offbeat green. But if I look at it, I see snot.
1: Okay, offbeat green Sherwin.
0: They say it looks like broccoli or asparagus soup.
1: Okay, I'm looking at the, ooh, that's very vintage. That's pretty. I think, okay, I'm seeing some examples of it used, and it's gorgeous.
0: Sherwin-Williams describes it as a vivid citric lime that reflects a growing desire for individuality.
1: Yeah, I love it. It's a very vintage green.
0: What a sales pitch.
1: Total sales pitch.
0: If you want to be an individual, you go with snot green.
1: It's offbeat green, Jason. Don't give it that color. It's a vintage green is the best way I could describe it. It is beautiful.
0: They need one superstar to help them sell this. You know who it is? Basketball player. We all know him.
1: Who?
0: First name that comes to mind.
1: When you say basketball player?
0: Superstar. Biggest on the planet.
1: Oh, LeBron?
0: LeBron James.
1: Oh, God.
0: They got LeBron James.
1: Oh, wow.
0: Foundation, where they'll be using it, including on the front door. And they're also using the loneliest color angle in this new campaign where if you get the snot green paint, entered into a sweepstakes for a chance to win a basketball signed by LeBron.
1: Oh, cool. That I would shortly auction because I don't want anything LeBron James in my house.
0: And $1,000 Sherwin-Williams gift card. So there's that. So there's chances out there on their Instagram.
1: Okay. Well, that's very clever of them. But I'm sad that this color doesn't get more love. It is beautiful. And the way that they're using it in these pictures, gorgeous.
0: Wait a second. Are you wearing a snot green sweater today?
1: It's not snot green.
0: What color would you describe this? Why don't you put a picture?
1: It's a Christmas sweatshirt.
0: Wait, you are wearing a Christmas sweatshirt?
1: I am wearing a Christmas
0: sweatshirt. It says Merry Christmas on it.
1: It says Merry on it.
0: Okay. Christmas
1: really
0: in July? Christmas in June?
1: It's really comfy, and I wanted to wear it this morning.
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1: Yum, yum, yum, yum. All this week you are playing for one of my favorite spots. Story's Coffee, so good!
2: Come get you some.
1: Oh, it's handcrafted, delicious coffee. Oh my gosh, you gotta know the show. That's all. It's that easy. And you could get $50 to spend at Story's Coffee.
2: Which makes it so much better.
1: Dude, you could get 10 coffees off of that. Oh, it's amazing. We're so jealous of you. All you got to do is know the show, and you are going to Story's Coffee on us. So Friday, we celebrated National Donut Day, and it got us talking about the most popular donuts. And this one, according to the survey, said that this is the most popular one, though it's not Jason and I's first choice.
2: And this is what they're saying the number one donut is.
1: Okay.
2: The so-called pinnacle of donuts everywhere.
1: One word, two syllables. Boring! That's kind of how we feel about it. I mean, it's just kind of boring.
2: There it is.
1: And there it is. So which donut is the most popular? Is it A, chocolate frosted, B, glazed, or C, pumpkin spice? 402-277-9898. If you think you know the answer, give us a call and you'll score $50 to Story's Coffee on us. Good luck, Sweet 98 Bucks.
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1: All this week you're playing for $50 to spend at Stories Coffee on us. 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Know the show, you're going for free. So Friday, we celebrated National Donut Day. Got us talking about the most popular donuts, and the survey said that this one is the most popular, but it's not me and Jason's first choice.
0: And this is what they're saying the number one donut is.
1: Okay. Yeah. So which one is it? Is it A, chocolate frosted, B, glazed, or C, pumpkin spice? 402-277-9898.
0: Nicole in Omaha, your guess?
21: Glazed?
1: Yeah, it's just plain old glazed, which I'm sure is great for some people.
21: All my kids love.
1: Ah!
0: It's the kiddie donut, glazed.
1: I mean, I feel like as a kid, I was like, I need something sprinkles. That has sprinkles or cream or jelly. Like, I'm a grrr. Or chocolate cake.
21: Yeah, I know.
1: Yeah, I know. These kids out here, you gotta get them exploring donuts, girl.
21: I know. But I consider our kids to be on the beige diet because everything they eat is beige.
1: Beige. Oh, so accurate. Yeah. Well, Nicole, is the correct answer. And Mama, you just got $50 to go spend at Stories Coffee on us. So don't share that. That's all for you.
21: All right. Thank you. Have a great day. You guys are amazing.
1: Thank you. We appreciate you.
0: Glad you're here. Another chance to win $50 to Stories, just like Nicole, coming your way tomorrow at 6:50 for pop-up audio.
1: Yeah.
0: Coming up next, is this the drink of the summer? Yes, Meg, it involves pickles.
1: All right.
0: Don't go anywhere. 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

0: 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Suite 98.5.
1: Yeah, we're fired up.
2: Yeah.
1: 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Partly cloudy, sunny later on. High of 89, 70 now. Coming up, what was your weekend? I deserve this purchase. Share that for a chance to win Fight for Fighting concert tickets. Which, by the way, if you haven't listened to Fight for Fighting in a hot minute, you need to go back and listen to them after the show.
2: Yeah.
1: Because you are going to one hell of a concert.
2: It's, dude, Fight for Fighting, Edwin McCain. Talk about a blast of nostalgia. Elder millennials, hello. I know that you guys are freaking out. So, yeah, they're so good. If you haven't listened to them in a while, like Jason said, you have to.
1: Yep. After 10 a.m., that's the rules.
2: After 10 a.m., that's the rules.
1: Them the rules.
2: Them's the rules.
1: We got your tickets coming your way at 7:25.
2: That's
1: just
2: right.
1: What was your weekend? I deserve this purchase. Another drink mashup again. The main character is a pickle.
2: Pickles!
1: There's a trend that's going viral where people are putting frozen pickles into their white wine. Some are even adding a splash of brine from the jar.
2: Interesting.
1: How would Lisa feel about this? Wait, is she a red? She a red?
2: She likes all of them.
1: Oh, okay.
2: She does not discriminate.
1: Yeah, Lisa, would you put a pickle in the white wine?
2: I wonder if she'd put a pickle in the white wine. I'm very curious if she would. Probably not. I'm probably the one who's more apt to try this. I would try this. It depends on the wine. It would probably have to be a drier white rather than a sweeter white, obviously.
1: Mm.
2: Yeah.
1: Okay. It's interesting that last year at this time, literally early June, people were talking about jalapenos in their white wine.
2: Yeah, people were big jalapeno last summer.
1: It was the same thing. A chilled glass of white wine with frozen jalapenos.
2: Oh, man.
1: Back to the pickles. Here's how you do it. You just get the small whole dill pickles, not the sweet kind.
2: No gherkins?
1: They say the more sour and salty, the better in the white wine. You take a few out, freeze them in a plastic bag. When you take them out, carefully slice them into the thick coin-shaped pieces with a serrated knife and toss them into the wine.
2: Okay. I want to try this.
1: With optional brine and ice.
2: Okay, so then... And knowing me, because I love a dirty gin martini, right, with extra olive juice, that I would be willing to try this. So it'd be like, it's like a dirty white wine spritzer is what it sounds like to me. And then you put some pickles in there, a little bit of that pickle brine. Oh, that actually... Jason, I might try this. We might have to post this on Instagram. I might have to try this.
1: You know, look, we always say pickles have been having a moment.
2: Yeah.
1: We recently did a challenge where we took Sour Patch Pickle Roulette.
2: Yeah,
1: tried.
2: Yeah, sour. Yeah, we had these sour candies, and it was like green apple, watermelon, lemon, lime, and then pickle. And yeah, it was roulette. They were all the same color. We didn't know which one we were going to get.
1: Yeah, that video is going to get posted soon.
2: Yes.
1: So it'll be something, because when you hit the pickle
2: one. It's going to get posted today. I edited it over the weekend. Finally had time to sit down and finish it. It was a lot to go through. It was hilarious.
1: It turned out good. I can't even remember what we did. It feels like we did that weeks ago.
2: It was on Thursday.
1: Oh,
2: but I was cackling while I was editing it. And I was like, Jason's going to die laughing when he sees this. Because the super zooms in on your face.
1: Uh-oh.
2: I'm like, ah!
1: When I get the one?
2: Yeah. The look on your face, I was pausing, and I'm giggling. Andrew's like, what is so funny? I'm like, Jason's face. It's so funny.
1: Look at his face.
2: It's so funny. But the pickles, they are having a moment.
1: I'm going to name the pickle item, and you tell me which is yummy.
2: Okay.
1: Pickle chips?
2: Do you love pickle chips?
1: Pickle popcorn.
2: I don't know if I've ever had pickle popcorn, but I would have pickle popcorn.
1: Pickle pizza?
2: No, don't. That's not pizza.
1: I know your ancestors would have a feeling about that.
2: Yeah, we don't do pickles on our pizza.
1: You don't do pineapple, you don't do pickles.
2: No.
1: Pickle slushies.
2: I would try a pickle slushie.
1: Somebody I know who was pregnant craved a pickle slushie.
2: Oh, really? Did she now?
1: Uh-huh. She loved a pickle slushie.
2: That sounds amazing.
1: You gotta try to find a pickle slushie. Where do you find a pickle slushie if someone's pregnant?
2: Yeah, where do you...
1: Does
2: Sonic make them? You can probably make one on your own.
1: You better just do what you can with what you have at home.
2: Oh, man. Pickle slushy sounds fire.
1: And if you're not having a pickle slushy, you're having a pickleback shot.
2: Yes, we are.
1: Meg, of all of those named, which one are you biggest fan of?
2: Pickleback shot.
1: Did you have some this weekend?
2: I may or may not have had about four pickleback shots.
1: Four pickleback shots,
2: Jameson, and pickle juice.
1: Were you saying the famous... Ooh, these are going down.
2: The first one I had... Yeah, oh my God. What are you doing?
1: These are going down smooth. If you drink with Meg, she's going to tell... Ooh, these are going down smooth.
2: I think my exact
1: Mr. Bartender Man, grab me another. I'm putting it on my card.
2: Put it on my tab, baby.
1: And make it sing, baby.
2: Make it sing
1: and dance. I need those pickleback shots.
2: I think my exact words on Saturday night was the first shot, Jameson pickleback shot I had was, I looked at Andrew and I said, oh, no. And he goes, am I driving? I go, you driving, baby.
1: That good, huh?
2: Something about it on Saturday night, just chef's kiss.
1: We'll get to your 360 in three. Sweet 98.5.

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1: Parents, listen up. Target is voluntarily recalling some of their Up and Up baby wipes due to potential contamination. Recalled wipes include Up and Up fragrance free as well as Up and Up fresh cucumber scented baby wipes. They were sold in Target stores nationally and online. The recall announcement shared by the Food and Drug Administration says the company received complaints about the wipes getting discolored and customers reporting symptoms like skin irritation, eye irritation, and infections. FDA testing found some product samples contain the presence of a naturally occurring bacteria that can cause illness and pose a high risk to children.
2: Leaders in Omaha say violent crimes are down. Police say mental health-related calls are up. OPD says those calls now make up a significant part of their workload, prompting expanded use of crisis negotiators and mental health professionals to de-escalate situations before they turn dangerous. Officers say prevention, communication, and community support remain key priorities.
1: A man is facing multiple charges after a lengthy standoff in Fremont over the weekend. Authorities say officers were trying to arrest a suspect on several warrants when he barricaded himself inside a home near 16th and Broad Street. After several hours, law enforcement took him into custody without injury. He's now facing charges including resisting arrest and obstructing a peace officer. The investigation is still ongoing.
0: That's your 360 on Sweet 98.5.

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1: I said it last week, and I am so happy it's living up to the hype. The Stanley Cup Final. Woo! What a game on Saturday night with Game 3 going down in Vegas. Oh, man. It was insane from start to finish. So, despite a scoreless opening frame, Vegas controlled much of the play and looked like the fresher team on home ice, because Vegas did win on a very bizarre double overtime goal by Shea Theodore.
2: You got some extra hockey.
1: We got bonus hockey on Saturday night. But the big story early was the return of defenseman Braden McNabb. He played despite suffering that facial injury in Game 2. Remember, he got hit with the puck?
2: Yes, ouch.
1: Yeah, ouchies. So no scoring in the first period. And then second period, we're going to call it the Mitch Marner show, because that's exactly what it is. The game exploded in the second period. Vegas jumped out to a 4-0 lead. Remember I said it went to double overtime? At one point, they were up 4-0 on Carolina, but led by a very historic performance from

0: yes. to the NHL
1: yeah.
0: finals.
1: Exactly. The Stanley Cup finals are just, this is what you want to see. And he also assisted on Vegas' first goal, giving him 4 points in the period. By the end, it was Vegas 4-0 going into the third period. And then this is what happened. The Hurricanes stage an unreal rally. They came from behind. One of the greatest comebacks in Stanley Cup final history. Carolina scored 3 goals in 39 seconds.
0: Oh,
1: 3 goals in 39 seconds. Let that sink in. And yeah, that set a Stanley Cup final record, by the way, for the fastest 3 goals by one team. I know. It was, this is how insane it was. The Hurricanes eventually tied the game 4-4, erasing that entire 4-goal deficit, scored 4 unanswered goals, first road loss of Carolina's postseason, but not before the nearly completed a miracle comeback. So there was some overtime drama, went into first overtime, which was an extra 20-minute period. Vegas had several chances. Carolina had several chances. Nope, but no one could do it. So then now second overtime, another 20-minute period. But at the 5:38 mark of the second extra period, Shea Theodore fired a shot from the point that just took kind of a strange bounce after contact in front and found its way into the net. Game over. Vegas survived. Now they lead that series 2-1, and then they will play again tomorrow. Tonight, you have game 3 between the San Antonio Spurs and the New York Knicks. Tip off at 7:30. The Knicks lead 2-0 in that series after a crazy win on Friday night, 105-104.
0: Yeah, that was a crazy game. And now if you think about it, you have, if you're San Antonio, this is like do or die.
1: It is do or die. They could get swept.
0: You have to try and beat New York 4 times now.
1: Yes, exactly. That is a very, when you put it like that, think about it. That is a hard feat.
0: Man, that's going to be hard.
1: To overcome, absolutely. Over the weekend, Super Regionals action in the NCAA baseball. And oh man, it was great. The field is taking shape for the 2026 Men's College World Series. So far, 6 teams have punched their ticket, including Georgia, North Carolina, Ole Miss, Texas, Troy, and West Virginia, which I'm hoping Pat McAfee gets here this weekend, which would be nuts. We are waiting on the outcomes of the Super Regionals from Alabama and St. John's. That was suspended due to weather, as well as Kansas and Oklahoma, also suspended due to weather. Oklahoma is up on that series 1-0, and then Bama leads their series against St. John's 1-0. So those will resume today at 11 a.m. for Alabama, St. John's, and then noon for Oklahoma and Kansas. So we will see who the last 2 tickets punched into the CWS, which starts this weekend. And then also over the weekend, we got some fantastic news. We wondered if this was going to happen after Coach Sipple retired. Jordy Fromm, will be joining the Huskers as an assistant coach. They said that they are thrilled to have Jordy joining the staff. Rhonda Revelle said she had such an impact on Nebraska softball as a player, and now she can continue giving back to this program and being instrumental in the growth and development of our student athletes. Jordy said, "I am beyond excited to join the Nebraska softball coaching staff. Playing softball for the Huskers was an incredible blessing to me, and the coaches have a huge impact on me as an athlete and a person." And she said, "Now I'm ready to have that impact on people. Go Big Red." And, you know, she obviously announced her pregnancy on June 1st. And then former softball associate head coach and pitching coach Lori Sipple announced her retirement on Tuesday last week. So we're like, are the pieces starting to fall into place?
0: And they did.
1: And they did. So we could not be happier to have Jordy Fromm at Nebraska after her you know, playing career ended. So a lot of great things happening for the Fromm family.
0: 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Sunday, June 21st, Steelhouse, Omaha. 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
3: From the Plumrite Time Saving Traffic Center, heads up, there's an accident on the right shoulder on Dodge going westbound 468th, so there could be some delays through that area. It's also starting to pick up on the JFK going northbound between L Street and F Street. The other major route, I-80, is still looking to be clear so far this morning, but delays could start picking up over the next hour. I'm Jake Janicek.

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0: You better believe you're going to this show. Everyone's talking about it. Five for Fighting with Edwin McCain. Sunday, June 21st, Steelhouse, Omaha. What was your weekend? I deserve this purchase. 402-277-9898. Meg, what'd you buy this weekend that you felt you deserved?
3: Shots.
0: A lot of pickleback shots.
3: Got a few pickleback shots. We went out and got our groomsman attire all situated, figured out, got Andrew fitted. He looked so handsome, I cried. And then we went out for dinner, and then we met some friends out, and I had a few drinks on Saturday, and I was not anticipating that. You know, I was like, you know what? I worked hard this week. I've been working hard for 3 months. I deserve a night.
0: You had yourself a night.
3: After I just had that after two pickleback shots. That's what I got.
0: Jenny is saying a giant bouquet of flowers for myself because nobody else was going to do it. She went to the farmer's market.
3: Girl.
0: And look, those they're the biggest.
3: Beautiful.
0: The most colorful.
3: And
0: they smell so good.
3: So reasonably priced, and you're supporting local. It's amazing. And so I do the same thing whenever time I go to the farmer's market, get myself a big giant bouquet because I only get a bouquet like once every 6 months.
0: Carrie says a purse. Did I need it? No. Did it spark joy?
3: Yes.
0: Also no, but I bought it.
3: Well, then why buy it if it didn't spark some joy?
0: Yeah.
3: Does it make you happy? Yeah. Okay, then cool. Yeah. That's so funny.
0: Jessica says a massage. Best money I've spent all year.
3: Ooh, nice. Nice.
0: Nikki says a charcuterie board worth of snacks all for myself.
3: Amazing. Adult Lunchables. That's why charcuteries are so expensive or so exciting for millennials because we are the ones who, you know, we were the generation of Lunchables.
0: Nina says Target. That's the text.
3: Yeah, that's it. Target.
0: We know. It's Target Monday.
3: It is Target Monday. Get ready, Jason. No,
0: we actually went yesterday.
3: Oh,
0: we were here
3: Sunday.
0: Emily, the boys, and I, we were working here at the radio station yesterday doing some fun stuff.
3: Uh-huh.
0: And then Target's right up the street. Emily's like, isn't Target right up the street?
3: Yes, it is.
0: I need to get some things. And you know what we found?
3: Huh.
0: Our Good Culture cottage cheese.
3: Yeah, they have it.
0: We bought it all.
3: Oh, good.
0: All of it's
3: gone.
0: Thank
3: you. That's my Target.
0: There is nothing left.
3: So you took all my cottage cheese.
0: I introduced you to that cottage cheese. It's my cottage cheese.
3: You introduced it, meaning you included me, and now it is also my cottage cheese. It was our cottage cheese, Jason, and now you just took them from the Target that I go to because I live over here.
0: I'm sure they're restocked.
3: I'm sure. They're always restocked, Jason.
0: But I will tell you, when we opened up the Good Culture cottage cheese, it was delicious.
3: I know, it's so good. It's so hearty.
0: A lot of people feel a certain type of way about cottage cheese.
3: No.
0: Either love it or hate it, there is no in between.
3: We did have a very interesting cottage cheese conversation over the weekend. And dude, cottage cheese is the best. It's so good. That Good Culture cottage cheese, amazing.
0: Yeah, all the other stuff to me tastes watery. This stuff?
3: Yes.
0: Thick and right.
3: And it's it fills you up.
0: Yeah.
3: I love that you guys came in here. Now I need to get the boys in here to do some stuff. Because people are gonna be like, doesn't Megan have a family too? Like
0: no, I just make sure my family works.
3: Right.
0: Like, no, you're gonna be a part of this project together.
3: Right.
0: And normally
3: I'm
0: I can
3: make the boys do it.
0: Normally
3: now.
0: I can't ever get Emily to get to 50th and Dodge.
3: I love
0: ever.
3: That she
0: ever.
3: Did.
0: I was a very sweet boy.
3: Were you very, very persuasive?
0: Very affectionate. Very and showing her a lot of love. And in return, when you show your significant other a lot of love, they will do things for you. So
3: that's
0: if
3: right.
0: You hear Emily voicing some stuff on the show now you understand why. I was showing her a lot of affection this
3: that's
0: weekend.
3: That's right.
0: And if you show your significant other affection, things, good thing, only positive
3: only
0: things.
3: Only positive things will
0: happen for you.
3: You're right. So I'm like, hey, Andrew, you're going to the radio station with me.
0: Like, no, I'm not going there.
3: Like, you're going to do some stuff on the show.
0: I don't want to voice anything.
3: People need, like, seriously, people are like, do they even exist? Yes, they exist. They're
0: are
3: here.
0: They just made up characters?
3: Could you imagine?
0: Just Meg's made up characters.
3: Like Jan
0: Finn
3: Brady.
0: And Andy.
3: Yeah, like Jan Brady with George Glass. That's how I feel. With their fake boyfriend.
0: Oh, okay.
3: Yeah.
0: I don't know.
3: You ever watch the Brady Bunch?
0: I know of it. I guess I don't.
3: Oh, yeah, her fake boyfriend was George Glass.
0: Oh, okay. And everybody loved her and George or something?
3: Well, she would always lie about George because Marsha was obviously like the superior Brady sister. And so she obviously had to have a boyfriend too. His name's George. George Glass.
0: George Glass. What a name. What was your weekend? I deserve this purchase. 402-277-9898. Hillary.
3: Ooh.
0: A keepsake memory bear. My son's newborn clothes and waist 6 pounds, 10 ounces at his birth weight.
3: That's so sweet.
0: I've never seen one of those before.
3: Yeah, my doctor's office, my OBGYN office, they sell those where you can also get the heartbeat recorded into them. So it's like their first heartbeat that you hear on an ultrasound. And you can put it in a bear. But yeah, some people get them where it's like the weighted ones, where it's how much did your baby weigh at birth? And then you get it like made like the same size as your baby.
0: That's cool.
3: That's really sweet.
0: Matt is saying burn ends in Kansas City.
3: And a stop at IKEA.
0: What'd you get?
3: What'd you get, Matt?
0: And how well did it go when you tried to build it?
3: Yeah, and how awesome were the directions?
0: We have questions, Matt.
3: Yes, we love IKEA.
0: Again, what was your weekend? I deserve this purchase. 402-277-9898. Share that for a pair of tickets into 5 for Fighting with Edwin McCain. Sunday, June 21st. That's Father's Day at Seal House Omaha.
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5: A warm and humid Monday ahead. Expect some clouds in the morning with more afternoon sunshine. Wind remains light out of the southeast throughout the day. Slight chance of a pop-up storm into the evening. Highs in the upper 80s. I'm meteorologist Sean Everson from KETV Newswatch 7.
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15: From the Plumrite Time Saving Traffic Center, heads up, there's an accident on the right shoulder on Dodge going westbound to 468th, so there could be some delays through that area. It's also starting to pick up on the JFK going northbound between L Street and F Street. The other major route, I-80, is still looking to be clear so far this morning, but delays could start picking up over the next hour. I'm Jake Janicek.
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3: You're going to go Sunday, June 21st, Five for Fighting with Edwin McCain. 402-277-9898. Get a chance to win all week. We're talking about things you bought over the weekend. You felt, I deserve this. I deserve all 6 jugs of good culture cottage cheese.
4: Yeah, apparently you did. Jugs. Cups?
3: Cups. No, they weren't cups. They're the next size.
4: They had the big ones there?
3: Yeah, they had the big ones.
4: I never see the big, like the quart size or whatever there. I never see those.
3: Got them all.
4: I only see the tiny cups, the 8 ounces. You stole.
3: I paid. No,
4: I
3: mean,
4: you paid for it.
3: I definitely
4: stole
3: paid.
4: It from my Target. No, we paid.
3: Yeah, Target made sure we paid.
4: Hey, I'm glad. I'm really glad that you guys got to hit an Omaha Target to find the good culture cottage cheese.
3: Yeah, because the Target in our hood always sold out.
4: Yes.
3: You mentioned one thing on the radio one time, and
4: right. Boom,
3: it's gone. It's gone. And then Meg starts to back it, and it's gone. Oh, the female said something about it.
4: It's gone.
3: That's gone.
4: It's gone.
3: Oh, you got Meg on board? Okay, now I'm sold.
4: Oh,
3: and Spicoli's talking about it, and it's like, but if Meg's on board with Spicoli, watch out. Then all the ladies are on board.
4: You just relax.
3: And that's okay. Look, you learn some things.
4: Sometimes it's because I have female parts, and so other ladies with female parts are like, it's relatable. I got it.
3: Got it.
4: It just happens. It's just like dudes, and we're going to relate to you more than they're going to relate to me.
3: Most days. Watch out. I always say Meg is one of the dudes.
4: That's right. Well, and then the other thing, too, you need to, before you leave today, please get out of my car your Dr. Pepper Zero Sugar creamy coconut.
3: Just give me the key. It's probably gross by now.
4: No.
3: Because it's been rotting in your car for about a week.
4: I took it out of my car.
3: No, you didn't. You left it in your car.
4: No.
3: You take it out of your car?
4: I took it out of my car over the weekend because I knew I wasn't going to. Because after
3: it did taste like junk. I can tell.
4: Okay, then I'll go buy you a new one. But it was not in the car all weekend. I took it out of the car because I didn't want it to sit in the heat. I'm not a jerk like that. I don't even leave water bottles in my car because it's bad for the water. So you need to get that out of my car so that way you don't forget. I'll go get it for you.
3: Bye for fighting tickets. What was your weekend? I deserve this purchase. We're going to Cassandra. You're up.
5: What did I buy this weekend? This is going to be the best purchase ever. I bought deodorant, but I'll tell you why. I really just wanted to call in and tell you guys the story. Since you both have boys, my boys are preteen or teenager, and I took my son to Taekwondo this weekend, and when he was done, he was all sweaty and gross. He whips off his shirt, throws it in my face, and comes right up to me and he's like, smell my pit. I'm like, dude, are you serious? Just to show me that he didn't put on deodorant after I asked him to. And to top it off the whole way home, just because you have boys, don't ever tell them what the skin under your elbow is. If you're childish and you know, the skin under your elbow is called the weenus.
4: Yes, your weenus.
5: And the boys, the whole way home, they just kept on saying, Mom, he's pulling my weenus. Mom, he's touching my weenus. It was great. So that's just
4: boy mom life.
3: If kids are the best, you know what? You deserve a night away from your kids. You're going to Five for Fighting.
5: Amazing.
4: Oh my gosh. Bless your heart, dude. If we have another boy, I don't know what I'm going to do.
3: You're going to learn some things.
5: They'll hate each other. They'll wrestle, but they'll be best friends.
4: Oh my gosh. And then I'll be losing my hair and pulling mine out.
3: All that.
5: As long as he doesn't pull on your weenus, you're fine.
2: Yeah. Warning. 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
0: From the Plum Ride Time Saving Traffic Center, heads up, there's an accident on the right shoulder on Dodge going westbound before 168th, so expect delays through that area. Also on Dodge, there's slow traffic going eastbound between 180th and 156th. Over on the JFK, there's looking to be stop-and-go traffic going northbound between L Street and F Street, and expect slowdowns on Blair High Road going southbound between State Street and I-680. I'm Jake Janicek.
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1: Yeah, we're fired up. 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Ready to radio. 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Partly cloudy skies today with sun popping out later on. High of 89. 70 now. Coming up, what's the most surprising thing you as a 98.5er have learned from serving jury duty?
2: Ooh, yeah, because
1: I'm dreading that call tonight at 8 to see if I'm going to be a juror, because you know what? I stay out of other people's business. And I feel as if I'm being sent to go do jury duty, I'm wasting my time.
2: Right.
1: I feel like I'm babysitting other people's problems. And I know people will say, but Spicoli, it's your civic duty.
2: Emphasis on duty. Right.
1: I just feel like we've always been told, you mind your business. And now I'm being put into somebody else's business, and I don't like that.
2: Yeah.
1: Because you're taking me away from what I love doing the most, my radio show.
2: Right. And work and life and just your normal schedule. So how do we waste their time? You know what I mean? You know, you got to figure out how to waste their time if you get called.
1: Uh-huh.
2: That is the ultimate goal.
1: But really, I mean, maybe you have gone and you are feeling the same way I am.
2: Right.
1: But things change and you learn something really cool from serving jury duty.
2: Yeah.
1: So maybe you can share that experience. And you can pop that off now, 402-277-9898. We'll unpack that around 8:25.
2: Yes.
1: So dogs are living better than some people these days. You got orthopedic beds for dogs.
2: Yes.
1: Birthday parties for dogs.
2: Yes.
1: You know what we'd always get, Chloe? A pup cup.
2: Oh, yeah, the pup cup.
1: Oh, she would love the pup cup.
2: We just watched someone get a pup cup the other day. I was at the gas station next to the DQ in Ralston, and I saw someone get a pup cup for their dog, and it made me so happy. Like, oh, the pup cup.
1: We got to see the cutest pup.
2: Did you?
1: No, the other dog.
2: No,
1: Friday,
2: yeah.
1: I
2: thought you meant over the weekend. Excuse me. Yes, we did.
1: We met Dennis the Menace.
2: Yeah.
1: That's the cutest pet.
2: Yeah.
1: Winner of our grand prize.
2: Yeah, the cutest pet contest that we were holding, and you guys voted the Dennis the Menace, the Maltese, was the ultimate cutest doggo.
1: All 6 pounds of Dennis the Menace.
2: Oh, Benny was so sweet.
1: I got to hold Dennis the Menace. You were holding her baby.
2: Yeah, so Dennis the Menace's mom, her name is Hong, and they just had a baby. She's 2 months old. Her name is Olivia. And I was like, hey, you hold the dog. I'm going to hold this baby. And she let me hold the baby. And I was having baby snuggles. And baby Olivia, we bonded.
1: You did. You were sniffing the top of her head.
2: I did. I said to Hong, I'm going to sniff her head. And she said, do it. And I said, thank you. I did.
1: So now your dogs have playlists. People are building their dogs' playlists.
2: Bo Cephas listens to the radio when
1: and I love that.
2: I know.
1: I love that. I keep the radio on as well for little Chloe.
2: You would have to, because you want them to feel, you know, like they still have some noise going on around them. Bo Cephas is going to need some extra love, so maybe this playlist will help him. He tore his ACL. Cool.
1: Oh, he did?
2: He tore his ACL.
1: Can't be having that.
2: I know. He just celebrated his 15th birthday on the 4th, and now he just tore his ACL.
1: That was cataract, so.
2: He's still there. He's an old man, Jason. He's 15. Tore his ACL. He's walking on 3 legs right now.
1: Well, here's the most.
2: This'll cheer him up, maybe?
1: Popular songs for a dog's playlist.
2: Okay.
1: In at number 5, you can't go wrong with the Goo Goo Dolls.

0: I love me some Goo Goo Dolls.
1: Getting in their feels over here.
0: Uh-huh. And in at number three, the top song. Like, these are the top songs that people choose for their playlists.
1: Okay.
0: As I'm getting a notification on my phone right now. Message from Pottawatomie County District Court Reminder. Juror 116, you are on call for jury.
1: Gross.
0: You are interrupting me and taking the focus
1: Pottawatomie
0: away.
1: County, relax. We're doing a show.
0: Mute my notifications.
1: Yes. Mute them.
0: Back to the dog playlist.
1: This is way more important than
0: the third most popular song is Cranberries Linger.
1: Oh!

0: And that checks out because, look, yeah, your dog, you have me wrapped around your finger.
1: It's better that, you know what, that song, I love that song. My dad always used to, when it was on the radio back in the 90s, he would always change the lyrics to, "Do you have to pull my finger?" And that just lives rent-free in my head 30
0: Thank you,
1: years
0: John.
1: Later.
0: Appreciate Thank you, John. That. He is a dad.
1: That is ultimate dad joke right there.
0: Before I get to number one.
1: These are great songs for the dog playlist, by the way.
0: All right. But before I get to the number one song, there's songs on there that I felt kind of like that.
1: Why weren't they on
0: there?
1: Yeah,
0: why weren't they on there?
1: Okay.
0: Why wasn't this? Who let the dogs out?
2: Who let the dogs out? Who let the dogs out?
0: Maybe that will just kind of get your dog too excited.
1: Maybe that's what it is, because all these songs are very like soothing. They're very chill, like alternative. Yeah, they've got a vibe to them, and it doesn't necessarily fit the vibe, Spicoli.
0: Right, and again, before I get to number one, the number one song on the dog playlist, there's other songs that I felt should have been on there, like this one for sure.
1: Jason Benjamin Williams.

0: Because if I'm not Rickrolling on a dog playlist, do I even exist?
1: Why am I so naive? Like, why did I not think that you were going to Rickroll me? It's Monday. We're starting our week out like this, and now everyone's punching air because you just Rickrolled all of Omaha. Thank you.
0: 98.5ers love it.
1: Bro.
0: Hey, be honest. 402-277-9898. Do you love when you get Rickrolled?
1: Now, it is an inside joke in my family. Like, we try to Rickroll each other. We've been doing it for years. And so, secretly, I'm like, this is very funny. And I do kind of love it.
0: Do 98.5ers love it, though?
1: I'm also curious about that.
0: Or do you feel trolled? Oh. What's with the eye emoji?
1: Yeah, Jessica, relax.
0: I don't like being Rickrolled.
1: My girl. She gets it.
0: Uh-huh.
1: Oh,
0: she
1: wow.
0: Knows. She knows. You like
1: You guys like being Rickrolled. You love it.
0: So what do you think the number one song is on the dog playlist that your dogs really love?
1: It has to be, according to the other songs, I'm going to assume it's something mellow. Yeah, exactly.
0: Calm the mood a little bit.
1: Yeah. Soothe them a little bit. Something alternative, I would assume.
0: Because in my mind, there's only really one song that fits.
1: If it's Rickroll, I'm going to. Jason Benjamin Williams.
0: Desert you. I mean, how can you not love Rick Astley?
1: No one's saying that. It's just, stop Rickrolling me. I want to know the number one song on the doggo playlist, please.
0: Well, Danielle says my daughter and I love to Rickroll each other. Jane says, I mean, that song is better than the Bruno Mars new song.
1: You need to relax, James.
0: Jen says, I love the Rickroll. I get to go see Rick Astley. What? You scored, she won from some Rick Astley tickets for
1: him. Oh, nice.
0: When maybe did we give away Rick Astley?
1: We never did this way on this station. Maybe she's talking about like a past experience or something. Yeah.
0: Jenna's saying, I'm always just living my life and then I get Rickrolled.
1: Yeah, see? Look what you're doing to everyone, Jason.
0: He's annoyed by it. But Jessica says, I love it. I love getting Rickrolled.
1: I love it.
0: Someone at my office put a QR code in the room to scan, to reserve it, and then you scan it and it's Rickroll.
1: I have the idea. Thank you for that idea. Thank you so much. I am going to.
0: You got to do that.
1: I'm going to send like a piece of fake mail to my parents and just be like, please scan the QR code to get your like, it's like a DMV notice or something. That's what I'm going to do.
0: Love it.
1: Oh my
0: God. Zach is saying Rick Astley is an incredible vocalist and there is no argument.
1: Yeah. Oh no. No one's arguing that, Zach. We promise. Zach from Bennington. He has strong feelings about Rick Astley. I knew he would chime in.
0: Luke is saying, look, got to do Upside Down by Jack Johnson. That's got to be the number one pick.
1: That would fit the vibe. Super chill. That would.
0: Ken is saying, saw that second Rickroll coming a mile away.
1: Yeah, and I said it too. I was like, you're going to Rickroll me again. We get it.
0: Sam says, I've been Rickrolled by my 11-year-old. No complaints, though. See, you love getting Rickrolled.
1: Cute.
0: So, Meg, back to the number one song on the dog playlist.
1: Yes, sir.
0: I mean, it's got to be something that's kind of mellow, a little bit different.
1: Yeah, kind of alternative.
0: Yeah, let's see what it is.
1: Will we ever find out? That one that caught me off guard. Easy.
0: This is the number one song.
1: Okay. It was all yellow.
0: That's what your dogs love.
1: Okay. I love it.
0: The number one song on the dog's playlist.

0: know that we love him so. You know, I love you so.
1: I love Bo Peepus. I hope he feels better soon.
0: Hey, you, my three-legged doggo.
2: Get your 360 and three. Sweet 98. 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

0: Bacoli and Meg's 360. 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
1: Leaders in Omaha say violent crimes are down. Police say mental health-related calls are up. OPD says those calls now make up a significant part of their workload, prompting expanded use of crisis negotiators and mental health professionals to de-escalate situations before they turn dangerous. Officers say prevention, communication, and community support remain key priorities.
2: A man is facing multiple charges after a lengthy standoff in Fremont over the weekend. Authorities say officers were trying to arrest a suspect on several warrants when he barricaded himself inside a home near 16th and Broad Street. After several hours, law enforcement took him into custody without injury. He's now facing charges including resisting arrest and obstructing a peace officer. The investigation is still ongoing.
1: We're just days before kickoff in FIFA. It's changing the rules for fans attending World Cup matches. Spectators will no longer be allowed to bring water bottles into stadiums, citing safety concerns. They don't want you throwing those water bottles at players, referees, or fans. With summer heat expected to be a factor, fans will have to purchase water inside. FIFA says prices won't exceed normal venue rates and insists plans are in place to keep fans safe.
0: That's your 360 on Sweet 98.5.

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1: You know Guy Fieri, right?
2: I love Guy Fieri.
1: Is it his hair?
2: It's everything about him.
1: Is it his personality?
2: Personality, his knowledge of the kitchen. He's amazing.
1: But here's Guy's secret. He really doesn't eat. You might see him put food in his mouth, and he might even chew it a few times, but you pretty much never see him swallow.
2: I've never noticed that.
1: A streamer who calls himself Dr. Spaghetti examined a bunch of Guy's videos and figured out some of his tricks. The most obvious one is camera cuts. Guy puts some food in his mouth, chews it once or twice, and then the camera cuts away. So what do you think he's doing?
2: Probably spitting it into a napkin.
1: There you go.
2: Like
1: now, sometimes Guy will eat something but then talk. In those cases, it looks like he's packing the food into his cheeks like a squirrel so that he can spit it out off camera. Then there are times when he just flat out fakes it, like one scene where he allegedly takes a bite of food from chopsticks. And when Dr. Spaghetti slowed down the video, it showed that there was no food in the chopsticks.
2: What?
1: Secondly, Guy just quickly moved the chopsticks to his mouth and then dropped them. He didn't even open his mouth. It looked more like he was sniffing the food than eating the food.
2: Oh my gosh.
1: Then there's another scene where Guy acts like he's taking a massive bite of a loaded hot dog. But do you think Guy's going to eat a hot dog?
2: I mean, he might eat a hot dog. He serves some of that stuff in his restaurants.
1: But if you look closely, he barely lops off the tip.
2: Listen, Spicoli, if this is your moment that you would like to use to come clean that you are, in fact, Dr. Spaghetti, please tell us now.
1: I mean,
2: now.
1: I do get confused for, you know, instead
2: people
1: of Spicoli,
2: call
1: people
2: spaghetti.
1: Call me Spaghetti.
2: Right.
1: Or they'll call me Spatula.
2: Spatula, yeah.
1: Which is something. But,
2: it is sure something. So if you would like to tell us that you actually have more time on your hands than you like to lean on, then this is the time.
1: If you think about it, when you watch all of those food reviews on TikTok or Instagram,
2: yeah,
1: and people are like, oh, smashing 8 or 9 crumble cookies,
2: right,
1: do you really think that they're eating all 9 of those crumble cookies?
2: No, exactly.
1: Absolutely not.
2: Exactly.
1: You see the camera clip.
2: Right.
1: Clip.
2: They just jump cut.
1: Yeah, and they weigh about 110 pounds.
2: Right. I'm like,
1: way.
2: Oh, you can eat 9 crumble cookies and not gain a pound, and then it's, are you joking? Yeah.
1: It doesn't work like that.
2: It does not work like that.
1: Side note, he also pointed out that Guy always sticks his tongue out like a baby when he's about to shove food into it.
2: Oh, that's really funny. This man had a lot of time.
1: He did.
2: He was like, I got time today.
1: And I like Guy Fieri.
2: But love Guy Fieri.
1: How much food can you actually eat?
2: Well, I'm sure.
1: And you got to look good on camera.
2: Well, you have to look good on camera. Also, you have to take in consideration your health, because there are people that have worked in that line where they were food personalities, you know, on TV that had ended up having health issues because they ate so poorly because they were eating so much stuff, mm-hmm, you know. And so I'm sure that's part of it. It's not like you don't taste the food. It's just, you know, it's the swallowing part. That's when it goes into your body.
1: Right. And not all food is good for you.
2: Exactly.
1: Yeah. I mean, you look at the stuff. That's just, it's too much.
2: Right.
1: It's too much sometimes.
2: I feel like this shouldn't be necessarily groundbreaking news that, like, on-air food personalities don't eat everything. You know what I mean?
1: Mm-hmm.
2: It's just for tasting.
1: Yeah, but when you watch the shows, it makes them appear like they're eating everything.
2: Yeah.
1: They have an opinion about all the food.
2: I mean, they can taste it. You can have an opinion off of tasting it, but, like, I mean, I'm not mad that they don't swallow it because they have to eat all different kinds of foods, right, the whole show.
1: And you're just going to feel like junk.
2: Exactly.
1: Okay, so Taylor Swift

0: Travis Kelce, apparently the world believes, are getting married in New York City.
1: Yeah, at MSG, right?
0: Yeah, Page Six apparently is claiming they're getting married at Madison Square Garden, even though, according to multiple sources, this is supposed to be locked down
1: and no secrets spilled.
0: Who went to Page Six and spilled the secret?
1: Exactly. Who got paid?
0: Yeah, according to multiple sources, everyone's been sworn to secrecy, but apparently Page Six can get all the secrets. It's supposed to go down Friday, July 3rd. Source says the potential plan is for guests to be transported to MSG on a blacked-out bus. The arena, also chosen for its multiple entrances and highly secure infrastructure.
1: Interesting.
0: Also, if you have billions, you can transform MSG into a wedding.
1: Into a wedding venue. Well, and what's funny is that on Friday, I got that notification from Bleacher Report, the sports news app, about their wedding. And I just started laughing. I'm like, this is what we're doing today. Bleacher Report was at a light news day. It said 1,100 to 1,200 guests, July 3rd, MSG. And I'm like, Andrew, think about this. We're freaking out over our guest list. They have like 1,200 people. He's like, ugh.
0: Yeah, guests reportedly including Ed Sheeran, yeah. Selena Gomez, Patrick Mahomes. No surprise there.
1: Benson Boone was on that list, I saw. Yep.
0: Now, MSG doesn't have any events booked from June 29th through July 6th, so there could be some truth to these reports.
1: Dang, dude.
0: By the way, speaking of Taylor, Taylor's new song, I Knew You for the movie Toy Story 5, which you heard here first on Spicoli & Make Mornings last Friday.
1: Yes.
0: It has become the most streamed country song in a single day on Spotify, debuting with close to 9 million streams.
1: Are we shocked? And I remember I loved you. Came back
0: when it mattered. I saw you standing there in the light. There you go. Good time to be Taylor.
1: Yeah, no kidding.
0: That's Your Feet, brought to you by Village Point Oral Surgery. What's the most surprising thing you learned from serving jury duty? Somebody might have to go tomorrow. We'll get to this next. Ooh. Stay close. 402-277-9898. Sweet 98.5.
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1: Don't you do it. 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
2: 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The laughs, the chaos, and everything you need to wake up right. 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
3: from the Plumrite Time Saving Traffic Center. Heads up, there's an accident on the right shoulder on Dodge going westbound before 168th. There's another accident on I-80 on the IOQ ramp going westbound towards L. Also on Dodge, there's delays going eastbound between 180th and 156th. And it looks to be moving slow on Blair High Road going southbound between State Street and I-680. I'm Jake Janicek.
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0: 98 Posh, Spicoli and Make Mornings, 8:38. Partly cloudy today with a high of 89. Sun popping out later on this afternoon, so that's good news. 72 now. First word that comes to mind when you hear jury duty.
1: Makes me think of the Grinch. Jury duty, jury duty, jury duty. Junk mail, pink slip, chain letter, eviction notice. Jury duty, jury
0: duty. Huh? Going nuts.
1: Every time. That's exactly what comes to my head. Thank you, Jim Carrey. And the How the Grinch Stole Christmas, the live action Grinch. You guys know exactly what I'm talking about.
0: We do.
1: Jerry, dude. Jerry.
0: You get the summons in the mail, you immediately think, oh no, now I gotta do jury duty. But then people who actually serve come back with some stories like how much waiting there is.
1: Yeah, that's the part I hear the most.
0: How seriously or not seriously jurors take their job.
1: Oh.
0: How different real court is from TV court.
1: That's the one. I want to be, if I ever get summoned for jury duty, because I never have, if I ever get summoned, please let me do a high-profile case. Please.
0: Why do you want a high-profile case?
1: Well, because, and I want it to be like I see it on TV or a movie.
0: And you want to make those decisions.
1: Yeah, I want to be able to put someone away for life for committing terrible, heinous crimes. Not that I'd be excited that they committed terrible, heinous crimes, but I want to be the one who puts them to justice. And I want to be arguing with the other jurors in the what's it called, the room, the whatever it's called. What do they call that room? The jury room where they go back and they start, like...
0: Yeah, the jury room.
1: Yeah, but there's, like, what's the word? I don't even know. Maybe, but, you know, like, mitigating? Is that what it is? I don't remember. But, yeah, so I want to be a part of something like that. Now, would it take up my entire life? Probably. Would I have to go into witness protection after it? Maybe.
0: Maybe. Maybe.
1: So maybe I don't.
0: What's the most surprising thing you learned from serving jury duty? 402-277-9898, because I might not be here tomorrow. I got to make that call tonight.
1: Deliberation room. Thank you, guys.
0: Deliberation room.
1: Thank you.
0: So, yeah, I got to make this call, and they tell me whether or not I've been summoned to come in and serve my civic duty.
1: Duty. Yeah. But... Okay, but if you have to go, is it like, do you have to go at the start of the show, or can you, like, do the show partly and then...
0: Well, I'll have to find out. Yeah. They're going to tell me, okay, you have to be here at this time.
1: What if you have to be there at 9? Then you can do most of the show. And then you could leave at, like, 8:30.
0: And then get lost and not know where to go.
1: You'll be just fine.
0: I don't know. I don't really...
1: I know you're weird about
0: that. I don't go to court.
1: I know.
0: I don't go to court. I don't put myself in situations where I have to go to court. So I can't even tell you where... The courthouse is in Council Bluffs.
1: I've only been in the court. I've only been to court once, and it was in Lincoln.
0: Oh,
1: for an MIP. I tried to get it to go away, and they were like, "Nope." And I was like, "Dang it! Okay, I'll pay the fine."
0: So, what's the most surprising thing you learned from serving jury duty? Cheryl says there's a checklist to help with deciding the verdict.
1: Oh.
0: Yeah, because you're brand new to this area, right? You're like, what?
1: Right.
0: Okay, so I heard the case, and now I have to make decisions.
1: Right.
0: So, what's the checklist? What do I got to do? Rachel says a lot of deliberation in the end comes down to the jury saying, just write something down so we can all leave and not have to come back tomorrow.
1: Honestly, I mean, think about it. What if it's like a... I mean, they don't do that with the high-profile cases in the deliberation room. It's a little bit, but if it's something stupid, like, I don't know, like a robbery or something, I don't know, which isn't stupid, but you know what I mean. And they're just like, can we all just go home now? We have lives. Aaron said, I've been summoned 3 times, and I had to do jury duty twice. I hated everything the entire time, both times. So
0: you're in for a day.
1: Very encouraging, Aaron. Thank you.
0: Jessica saying, I got lost in the parking lot. For jury duty. It was the absolute worst. My anxiety was high already. And
1: well,
0: then
1: don't tell Jason that, because Jason is the type of guy who has to, like, research the place if it's new to before he goes, right? And I, you know what? I'm the same way, especially if I'm going to, like, a place that has multiple entrances and I don't know where, blah, blah, blah. I do the same thing, and I always, like, look on maps to see, like, how long it's going to take me to get there. And what time I need to leave, blah, blah, blah, blah, blah.
0: And the thing that makes me mad is like, okay, well, what happens if I do get lost and I can't figure out where to go in the courthouse, and then all of a sudden I'm late, and then they say, you didn't show up for jury duty, now you got to come back to court.
1: And now you're arrested.
0: And now you're in trouble.
1: Right, which is not going to happen, because you're going to walk in and just be like, hey, I got someone for jury duty, and if you're in the wrong spot, they're going to tell you exactly where to go, and Jason, you're going to be like, can you please just take me there, hold, like, talk to me like I'm 5. Just tell them to talk to me like I'm fine. Take me.
0: Here's my, most people don't dummy proof things, and there's too many directions.
1: I know.
0: Everything gets lost in translation. If they can learn how to keep things simple, like I've been coaching on the radio now for 20 plus years of how to keep things simple.
1: Right.
0: And when you go to these types of events, from everything I've heard, it's going to be a show.
1: It's going to be that kind of a show. Mickey just texted in and says, have you guys seen the movie 12 Angry Men? I haven't seen it, but I know what it's about. And it's about a trial. And she's like, I think that's the experience that you want, Meg. And you know what? It is. I want to be able to stand up and be like, you can't handle the truth. Like, bailiff, please escort her out of
0: she's
1: here.
0: She's gone. She gone.
1: Yeah, someone's going to have
0: she
1: to
0: go.
1: I'm going to call Jason. Can you bail me out of jail, sir? What'd you do? I stood up and pulled my best Jack Nicholson line.
0: Approved.
1: Yes.
0: Approved.
1: He'll be like, yes, I got you.
0: Let's go. The only problem is, where do I find this place,
1: right,
0: and can I park?
1: Right, exactly. That's the part.
0: Let me guess. There's no parking in downtown Omaha, but with all the construction going on, and then no parking in Council Bluffs, wherever the courthouse
1: you
0: is.
1: You might have better luck.
0: I got to go after the radio show today, and we leave around 12:31.
1: Yeah.
0: I have to go, like, drive to find where the courthouse
1: even
0: is.
1: See, this is what Jason does. When I say he maps it out, he will literally, like, a day before, he has to go someplace. Because you did this when you were going to Nebraska Medicine,
0: mm-hmm,
1: for your elbow,
0: yep,
1: and for your throat.
0: Yep.
1: And you were like, I'm going to go drive
0: There's
1: to where
0: so
1: it is.
0: There's so many buildings there.
1: I know, and that's why I said I don't blame you.
0: And they don't simplify it.
1: Right.
0: There's
1: right.
0: so many directions, and you're like, okay. And then you go in and ask, for like, oh, you're dummy. You're like, you're on the wrong side. It's the building all the way on that side.
1: Yeah. So that's why I love that you do that. Like, you take the time to go drive to the destination so you know exactly where to go. Jason, you are so type A. It is hilarious.
0: Believe me, I'm annoyed at myself. Big time.
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4: A warm and humid Monday ahead. Expect some clouds in the morning with more afternoon sunshine. Wind remains light out of the southeast throughout the day. Slight chance of a pop-up storm into the evening. Highs in the upper 80s. I'm meteorologist Sean Everson from KETV Newswatch 7.
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12: From the Plumeri Time Saving Traffic Center, heads up, there's an accident on the right shoulder on Dodge going westbound 468th. And there's another accident on I-80 on the IOQ ramp going westbound towards L. Also on Dodge, there's delays going eastbound between 180th and 156th. And it looks to be moving slow on Blair High Road going southbound between State Street and I-680. I'm Jake Janicek.
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0: 8:51 on your Monday morning. Thank you for kicking it with us. Spicoli and Meg. Looks like partly cloudy skies today. High of 89. Some popping out later on. 72 now. Talking about jury duty. So I got summoned a couple of weeks ago, and I was telling Meg, I don't know if I'll be here on that Tuesday the 9th.
1: But you're...
0: Because I got to make the call tonight, and they're going to let me know.
1: And then you're going to text me, and then I'm going to be like, cool, great, awesome. You're not going to be here, and I'll be sad. I hate when you're not here.
0: I know, it's annoying.
1: I hate when you're not here. Not because it's like... I mean, yeah, it's extra work, because it's like, this definitely requires two people at a minimum. Generally more
0: morning
1: than
0: shows
1: that.
0: Used to have like four or five people on them because there's so much behind the scenes.
1: But
0: apparently we must be so spectacular at what we do that they said you only need two people.
1: You can do it yourselves. It's fine. So So Jason and I look like that Hindu god with eight arms. That's us during the show.
0: Yeah.
1: Because we have to like, all the things.
0: A lot of buttons. And sometimes you forget to take buttons out.
1: Yeah.
0: Push them in, take them out.
1: Yeah, sometimes Jason forgets. And you know what's funny? Now in our new studio, I have control to turn on and on.
0: Cool.
1: On, yeah. So I had this is what I wish it did though. I wish these buttons lit up so I knew if my mic was on. Yeah. Because I can't see the board from here. So sometimes pattern disruption happens.
0: Yeah. We love a good pattern disruption, which is, you know, it's...
1: Sometimes you hear Meg talking about her sweatshirt over a commercial. Sometimes and it's fine. I'm just telling Jason how much I love my sweatshirt. Uh-huh. So if Jason's not here tomorrow, that's why. I will be very sad because I hate doing the show by myself because it is, in fact, Smicoli and Meg. Not just Meg or not just Smicoli. Mm-hmm. And I look forward to just talking to my friend for 4 hours. But I am interested to see, and you probably can't have cell phones with you, huh? You probably can't have your phone with you.
0: I don't even know what the rules are.
1: I need you to, like, secretly record with
0: you. But I got to go map it out today as to where do I go for jury duty.
1: Yeah, which we did get a call, like, during the commercial. This guy called us and said exactly, like, to a T where to go, which is really awesome.
0: Well, Chris says, you get there, go through the metal detector, and the guard tells you where to go.
1: Oh. Thank you. That's so highly detailed.
0: Hey, he's keeping it simple.
1: I mean, that is pretty simple. That is actually as simple as it gets, bud.
0: Josh is saying, look, I got called. I was summoned right after high school. It was a federal jury summons. The dude looked so guilty and everyone was going to vote guilty. But I spoke up and said, I still don't know whose gun it was. So we let him off based on reasonable doubt.
1: Oh, no way. Wow.
0: Gotta make some
1: 18 years old, bud.
0: Making some choices.
1: Big time decisions. Wow.
0: Jake says, Smicoli, I feel you on mapping stuff out before you go. I do that so often as a truck driver. So many doors and entrances and places that you need to go to deliver. It's a little different at each place. It pays to map it out. Jacob, Southwest Iowa. Thank you for listening.
1: There you go. Oh, Jess said, I got called for jury duty and was selected. The case I had was an insurance case about a box not selected on the insurance form. The building ended up burning down and the insurance company didn't want to pay for it.
0: Oh, surprise, surprise. The insurance company not wanting to pay for something, even though you pay thousands.
1: The premium. Why do I pay a premium? It's highway freaking robbery. And so then they were like, it was so boring. The case was settled on the second day. Thank God, said Jess.
0: Yeah.
1: That sounds awful.
0: Because I don't want to have to be going back. I mean, this could turn into something. You never know. It's always a surprise. And how do I feel about surprises?
1: Yeah.
0: I don't like surprises.
1: Oh, come on.
0: Daddy, don't lie.
1: You.
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0: 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You got partly cloudy skies today with the sun popping out later on. High of 89, 71 now. Coming up, I bet you didn't know peacocks will hunt and eat this animal.
1: Ugh.
0: Fun fact, university, a handful of facts you didn't know yesterday at 9:25. Loneliest color is what?
1: Beige. Dang it.
0: Sherwin-Williams named its loneliest color. They're calling it that because it just sits on the shelf, rarely purchased and used. Officially, the color is offbeat green. But if I look at it, I see snot.
1: Okay, offbeat green Sherwin.
0: They say it looks like broccoli or asparagus soup.
1: Okay, I'm looking at the, ooh, that's very vintage. That's pretty. I think, okay, I'm seeing some examples of it used, and it's gorgeous.
0: Sherwin-Williams describes it as a vivid citric lime that reflects a growing desire for individuality.
1: Yeah, I love it. It's a very vintage.
0: A sales pitch.
1: Total sales pitch.
0: If you want to be an individual, you go with snot green.
1: It's offbeat green, Jason. Don't give it that color. It's a vintage green is the best way I could describe it.
0: And
1: it
0: so
1: is beautiful.
0: They need one superstar to help them sell this. You know who it is? Basketball player. We all know him.
1: Oh.
0: First name that comes to mind.
1: When you say basketball player?
0: Superstar. Biggest on the planet.
1: Oh, LeBron?
0: LeBron James.
1: Oh, God.
0: They got LeBron James.
1: Oh, wow.
0: Foundation, where they'll be using it, including on the front door. And they're also using the loneliest color angle in this new campaign, where if you get the snot green paint,
1: jeez,
0: you'll be entered into a sweepstakes for a chance to win a basketball signed by LeBron.
1: Oh, cool. That I would shortly auction, because I don't want anything LeBron James in my house.
0: And $1,000 Sherwin-Williams gift cards.
1: Ooh.
0: So there's chances out there on their Instagram.
1: Okay, well, that's very clever of them. But I'm sad that this color doesn't get more love. It is beautiful. And the way that they're using it in these pictures, gorgeous.
0: Wait a second. Are you wearing a snot green sweater today?
1: It's not snot green.
0: What color would you describe this? Why don't you
1: dark
0: put a picture?
1: It's a Christmas sweater. But
0: you
1: so
0: are wearing a Christmas
1: sweater. I am wearing a Christmas
0: It says Merry
1: sweater.
0: Christmas on it.
1: It says Merry on it.
0: Okay. Christmas in June.
1: It's really comfy, and I wanted to wear it this morning.
0: All right, well, you can see for yourself the color of Meg's sweater. Is that what it is, a sweater?
1: Yeah, like a crew neck sweater, yeah.
0: Okay, yeah. You can see if it's not green or not. Follow us on Instagram. It's in the stories, at Spicoli Meg Mornings.
1: And it's not snot green, Spicoli. I don't think you understand what snot green is. This is a lovely color. It's a comfort color, Jason.
0: Comfort color. It's snot green, okay.
1: Stop!
0: We'll get to your 360.

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1: Parents, listen up. Target is voluntarily recalling some of their Up and Up baby wipes due to potential contamination. Recalled wipes include Up and Up fragrance free as well as Up and Up fresh cucumber scented baby wipes. They were sold in Target stores nationally and online. The recall announcement shared by the Food and Drug Administration says the company received complaints about the wipes getting discolored and customers reporting symptoms like skin irritation, eye irritation, and infections. FDA testing found some product samples contain the presence of a naturally occurring bacteria that can cause illness and pose a high risk to children.
2: Leaders in Omaha say violent crimes are down. Police say mental health-related calls are up. OPD says those calls now make up a significant part of their workload, prompting expanded use of crisis negotiators and mental health professionals to de-escalate situations before they turn dangerous. Officers say prevention, communication, and community support remain key priorities.
1: A man is facing multiple charges after a lengthy standoff in Fremont over the weekend. Authorities say officers were trying to arrest a suspect on several warrants when he barricaded himself inside a home near 16th and Broad Street. After several hours, law enforcement took him into custody without injury. He's now facing charges including resisting arrest and obstructing a peace officer. The investigation is still ongoing.
0: That's your 360 on Sweet 98.5.

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1: The Stanley Cup Finals was wild over the weekend. We'll let you know what happened. Also, the field is almost set for the CWS, and Jordy the player is now Jordy the coach. We'll tell you all about it on Megno Sports. That's coming up in 3-0.

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1: I said it last week, and I am so happy it's living up to the hype. The Stanley Cup Final. Woo! What a game on Saturday night with Game 3 going down in Vegas. Oh, man. It was insane from start to finish. So, despite a scoreless opening frame, Vegas controlled much of the play and looked like the fresher team on home ice because Vegas did win on a very bizarre double overtime goal by Shea Theodore.
2: You got some extra hockey.
1: We got bonus hockey on Saturday night. But the big story early was the return of defenseman Braden McNabb. He played despite suffering that facial injury in Game 2. Remember, he got hit with the puck.
2: Yes, ouch.
1: Yeah, ouchies. So, no scoring in the first period. And then second period, we're going to call it the Mitch Marner show. Because that's exactly what it is. The game exploded in the second period. Vegas jumped out to a 4-0 lead. Remember I said it went to double overtime? At one point, they were up 4-0. On Carolina, but led by a very historic performance from Mitch Marner. So he recorded a natty hattie, a natural hat trick, which is, for people who don't know, a natural hat trick is when a player scores 3 consecutive goals.
2: Okay.
1: So there's a regular hat trick, which is just 3 goals in a game, a natty hattie, so we like to call it, natural hat trick.
2: Back to back.
1: Three, yep, exactly. 1-1-1, all consecutively. So that's what he got on Saturday, which was crazy that, and he did it in just 6 minutes and 10 seconds. The fastest hat trick in Stanley Cup Final history.
2: Just feeling it.
1: Dude.
2: And that's the kind of excitement you want in the NHL Finals.
1: Exactly. The Stanley Cup Finals are just, this is what you want to see. And he also assisted on Vegas' first goal, giving him 4 points in the period. By the end, it was Vegas 4-0 going into the third period. And then this is what happened. The Hurricanes stage an unreal rally. They came from behind. One of the greatest comebacks in Stanley Cup Final history. Carolina scored 3 goals in 39 seconds.
2: Oh,
1: 3 goals in 39 seconds. Let that sink in. And yeah, that set a Stanley Cup final record, by the way, for the fastest 3 goals by one team. I know. This is how insane it was. The Hurricanes eventually tied the game 4-4, erasing that entire 4-goal deficit, scored 4 unanswered goals, first road loss of Carolina's postseason, but not before the nearly completed a miracle comeback. So there was some overtime drama. Went into first overtime, which was an extra 20-minute period. Vegas had several chances. Carolina had several chances. Nope. But no one could do it. So then now second overtime, another 20-minute period. But at the 5:38 mark of the second extra period, Shea Theodore fired a shot from the point that just took kind of a strange bounce after contact in front and found its way into the net. Game over. Vegas survived. Now they lead that series 2-1, and then they will play again tomorrow. Tonight, you have game 3 between the San Antonio Spurs and the New York Knicks. Tip off at 7:30. The Knicks lead 2-0 in that series after a crazy win on Friday night, 105-104.
2: Yeah, that was a crazy game. And now, if you think about it, if you're San Antonio, this is like do or die.
1: It is do or die. They could get swept.
2: You have to try and beat New York 4 times now.
1: Yes, exactly. That is a when you put it like that, think about it. That is a hard feat.
2: Man, that's going
1: to
2: be hard
1: to overcome. Absolutely. Over the weekend, Super Regionals action in NCAA baseball. And oh man, it was great. The field is taking shape for the 2026 Men's College World Series. So far, 6 teams have punched their ticket, including Georgia, North Carolina, Ole Miss, Texas, Troy, and West Virginia, which I'm hoping Pat McAfee gets here this weekend, which would be nuts. We are waiting on the outcomes of the Super Regionals from Alabama and St. John's. That was suspended due to weather, as well as Kansas and Oklahoma, also suspended due to weather. Oklahoma is up on that series 1-0, and then Bama leads their series against St. John's 1-0. So those will resume today at 11 a.m. for Alabama, St. John's, and then noon for Oklahoma and Kansas. So we will see who the last 2 tickets punched into the CWS, which starts this weekend. And then also over the weekend, we got some fantastic news. We wondered if this was going to happen after Coach Simple retired. Jordy Fromm, will be joining the Huskers as an assistant coach. They said that they are thrilled to have Jordy joining the staff. Rhonda Ravel said she had such an impact on Nebraska softball as a player, and now she can continue giving back to this program and being instrumental in the growth and development of our student athletes. Jordy said, "I am beyond excited to join the Nebraska softball coaching staff. Playing softball for the Huskers was an incredible blessing. to me, and the coaches have a huge impact on me as an athlete and a person. And she said, now I'm ready to have that impact on people. Go Big Red. And she obviously announced her pregnancy on June 1st. And then former softball associate head coach and pitching coach Lori Sipple announced her retirement on Tuesday last week. So we're like, oh, and the pieces starting to fall into place.
2: And they did.
1: And they did. So we could not be happier to have Jordy Fromm at Nebraska. Oh.
2: 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I bet you didn't know peacocks will hunt, kill, and eat this animal. Fun fact, university, a handful of facts you didn't know yesterday. Right after this, stay close.
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housewife to a sneaky link. Got you running around in all type of Benz's and Rolls. Girl, you used to ride in the rinky dink. I'm the one put you in that Leontay. Fashion over model, I put you on the runway. You was rocking Coach bags, got you Shenanay. Side to Frisco, I call her my baby. I got a girl, but I still feel alone. If you plan me, that mean my home ain't home. Having nightmares are going to

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1: Think about all the times you go to the zoo and see peacocks.
2: Yeah, they can be mean, so you gotta watch out, but they're beautiful.
1: Beautiful animals. But peacocks, did you know, will hunt, kill, and eat snakes?
2: No. What?
1: They only actually eat them if they're hungry, but they will attack any snake that they come across. They don't like snakes like that.
2: They don't like snakes.
1: They see some things in snakes that others don't.
2: That's crazy.
1: So they're going after them.
2: So apparently,
1: if you have a fear of snakes, you need a peacock as a pet.
2: Yeah, you need a pet peacock. That's right. Dude, I love it. I love snakes. The inventor of Tickle Me Elmo was a Unabomber suspect. Yeah, this is crazy. So the FBI actually talked to him over 6 months' time due to many coincidences that linked him to the Unabomber. But he was eventually cleared. Obviously, we know who that was. It was that Ted Kaczynski guy who ended up being the actual Unabomber. But could you imagine? Tickle Me Elmo would have sounded so different. He would have sounded so different. He'd be like, I'm the Unabomber. Oh, no.
1: Yikes.
2: I know some stuff.
1: No, bye, Elmo.
2: No,
1: Elmo. Down with Elmo. Hey, there's only one airline that has a special compartment in some of its planes to hold a body if someone passes away on the flight.
2: Oof.
1: Singapore Airlines.
2: Singapore Airlines? Does this happen often enough that they're going to need, like, they need that compartment?
1: Well, as I've always said for years, if you're prepared, you're not scared. So always be prepared.
2: Oh, my
1: word. So if you use it, I just know that there could be a body on the plane.
2: Ah,
1: learn some things.
2: I don't want to fly.
0: Don't you feel smarter now? Remember to credit Spicoli and Meg's Fun Fact University exclusively on

0: It's Bruno, Sweet 98.5. It's Spicoli and Meg Mornings. Today, you are going to see some clouds early. Those will give way to sunshine in the afternoon. A high of 89, and it's currently cloudy, muggy, and 74.
1: Another drink mashup again. The main character is a pickle.
0: Pickles!
1: There's a trend that's going viral where people are putting frozen pickles into their white wine. Some are even adding a splash of brine from the jar.
0: Interesting.
1: How would Lisa feel about this? Wait, is she a red? She a red?
0: She likes all. Oh. She does not discriminate.
1: Yeah, Lisa, would you put a pickle in the white wine?
0: I wonder if she'd put a pickle in the white wine. I'm very curious if she would. Probably not. I'm probably the one who's more apt to try this. I would try this. It depends on the wine. It would probably have to be a drier white rather than a sweeter white, obviously. Mm. Yeah.
1: Okay. It's interesting that last year at this time, literally early June, people were talking about jalapenos in their white wine.
0: Yeah, people were big jalapeno last summer.
1: It was the same thing, a chill glass of white wine with frozen jalapenos.
0: Oh, man.
1: Back to the pickles. Here's how you do it. You just get the small whole dill pickles, not the sweet kind.
0: No gherkins?
1: Uh-uh. They say the more sour and salty, the better in the white wine.
0: Interesting.
1: You take a few out, freeze them in a plastic bag. When you take them out, carefully slice them into the thick coin-shaped pieces with a serrated knife and toss them into the wine.
0: Okay. I want to try this.
1: With optional brine and ice.
0: Okay, so then... And knowing me, because I love a dirty gin martini, right, with extra olive juice, that I would be willing to try this. So it'd be like, it's like a dirty white wine spritzer is what it sounds like to me. And then you put some pickles in there, a little bit of that pickle brine. Oh, that actually, Jason, I might try this. We might have to post this on Instagram. I might have to try this.
1: You know, we just weekend. Had, look, we always say pickles have been having a moment.
0: Yeah.
1: We recently did a challenge where we took Sour Patch Pickle Roulette
0: and
1: tried.
0: Yeah, sour. Yeah, we had these sour candies, and it was like green apple, watermelon, lemon, lime, and then pickle. And it was roulette. They were all the same color. We didn't know which one we were going to get.
1: Yeah, that video is going to get posted soon.
0: Yes.
1: So it'll be something, because when you hit the pickle
0: it's
1: one.
0: It's going to get posted today. I edited it over the weekend. Finally had time to sit down and finish it. It was a lot to go through. It was hilarious.
1: It turned out good. I can't even remember what we did. It feels like we did that weeks ago.
0: It was on Thursday. Oh. But I was cackling while I was editing it, and I was like, Jason's going to die laughing when he sees this, because the super zooms in on your face.
1: Oh,
0: I'm like, ah!
1: when I get the one,
0: the look on your face. I was pausing, and I'm giggling. Andrew's like, what is so funny? I'm like, Jason's face. It's so funny. But the pickles, they are having a moment.
1: I'm gonna name the pickle item, and you tell me which is yummy.
0: Okay.
1: Pickle chips?
0: Do you love pickle chips?
1: Pickle popcorn.
0: I don't know if I've ever had pickle popcorn, but I would have pickle popcorn.
1: Pickle pizza?
0: No, don't. That's not pizza.
1: All right. I know your ancestors would have a feeling about that.
0: Yeah, we don't do pickles on our pizza.
1: You don't do pineapple, you don't do pickles.
0: No.
1: Pickle slushies.
0: I would try a pickle slushie.
1: Somebody I know who was pregnant craved a pickle slushie.
0: Oh, really? Did she now?
1: Uh-huh. She loved a pickle slushie.
0: That sounds amazing.
1: You gotta try to find a pickle slushie. Where do you find a pickle slushie if someone's pregnant?
0: Yeah, where do you?
1: You better just
0: Sonic make them? You can probably make one on your own.
1: You better just do what you can with what you have at home.
0: Oh, man. Pickle slushie sounds fire.
1: And if you're not having a pickle slushie, you're having a pickleback shot.
0: Yes, we are.
1: Meg, of all of those named, which one are you a biggest fan of?
0: Pickleback shots.
1: Did you have some this weekend?
0: I may or may not have had about four pickleback shots. Four pickleback shots, Jameson, and pickle juice.
1: Were you saying the famous... these are going down.
0: The first one I had... Yeah, oh my God. What are you doing?
1: These are going down smooth. If you drink with Meg, she's going to tell, these are going down smooth.
0: I think my exact
1: words... Mr. Bartender Man, grab me another. I'm putting it on my card.
0: Put it on my tab, baby.
1: And make it sing, baby.
0: Make it sing.
1: Make it sing and
0: oh
1: dance.
0: My gosh.
1: I need those pickleback shots.
0: I think my exact words on Saturday night was the first shot, Jameson pickleback shot I had was, I looked at Andrew and I said, oh no. And he goes, am I driving? I go, you driving, baby.
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3: A warm and humid Monday ahead. Expect some clouds in the morning with more afternoon sunshine. Wind remains light out of the southeast throughout the day. Slight chance of a pop-up storm into the evening. Highs in the upper 80s. I'm meteorologist Sean Everson from KETV Newswatch 7.
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1: Meg, the million-dollar question. Who is today's greatest person?
0: It's a woman from Memphis named Jabrielle Walls. She helped rescue a 3-year-old girl that she found wandering alone in the street. Very scary. So once she saw her, she pulled over, protected her from traffic. Then she comforted her, used some small clues to help reunite her with her family safely. But here is Jabrielle talking about the rescue.
12: I found her walking in the middle of the street. I opened my car door and put my arms out, and she ran to me and said she want mommy and daddy. They're not being able to find anyone, took her to the fire station, contact the police. Everything was done. Just thank God that I was able to be there at that time, because not only predators, but it could have easily been a car, a dog, or anything. I'm just glad I was able to make the baby feel safe.
0: Yeah, same. I mean, just right place, right time, and good Samaritan right there. But she was asked why she even stopped in the first place, and she said, it takes a village. So I extended my love to their baby and was able to be her guide and to help. And I think that is just, that's a wonderful thing, because not everyone would do that. They right. would not, it's hard to fathom, but not everyone in this world would actually stop to help a kid.
1: Yeah, because some people just don't want to get involved.
0: Right.
1: And they don't know, you know, maybe they got things going on. They're like, I'm not getting involved. But good on her for getting involved right. and saving this 3-year-old.
0: Yeah, and they did say that she was a very well taken care of child. Like, there wasn't, you know, she was very well loved. It was just an accident, I guess, of how she got out, whatever the case may be. And so, good Samaritans helping out, and that is why Jabrielle Walls helping rescue the 3-year-old girl she found wandering alone in Memphis. She's today's Spicoli and Meg's Greatest Person.
1: Sweet 98.5.

0: Spicoli and Meg Mornings.
1: Don't know what I'd do without them. They're awesome.
0: Sweet 98.5.
2: Hey, we do appreciate it. All the calls, text, the interaction on social. Hey. At Spicoli, Meg Mornings with Meg. Snot, green, sweater, crew
1: it's
2: neck.
1: Not.
2: That says Mary on it.
1: Yeah, because it's a Christmas one.
2: Christmas in June.
1: It gets chilly in our studio, and I always wear a sweatshirt to work. And this one just called to me this morning, and I said, oh, I know that one's comfy.
2: You're rocking the sweatshirt with shorts.
1: Yeah, I never wear shorts in public.
2: Why are you wearing shorts in public?
1: I don't know. I just felt like wearing biker shorts.
2: Good for you.
1: Thank you.
2: Bringing back the biker shorts. I wonder what would I look like if I walked in with biker shorts?
1: We would call those grape smugglers, my friend. And I don't want to see that.
2: Come on.
1: No, your wife said no tight clothes outside of the house. She said, and I'm going to do what your wife says. But I don't know. I never wear shorts. But then I think about it, and I'm like, it's just Jason. I don't care if he sees my big scar.
2: I've never seen that scar before.
1: Not the whole thing. Just like the bottom of it. Yeah. I think you've seen it.
2: You're right. Yeah. It is a big scar.
1: I know. It's my whole calf, dude.
2: And what'd you say you're going to do to cover it up?
1: I said I want to get a leg tattoo. Eventually.
2: That'd be awesome.
1: That'd be sick.
2: Yeah, just take your wedding money and go get a tattoo.
1: I'm not going to do that.
2: Come on.
1: I can't do that. We're already too far in. We're already too deep, Jason.
2: 5 months away.
1: We're in too deep. Yeah, we are. 5 months away. That's amazing.
2: Before we shut it down, how about some text catch-up?
1: Yeah, speaking of things you want to splurge on, earlier we were talking about something that you purchased, you made over the weekend because you deserved it. And Isaac said, I bought and smoked some brisket because that's my, I deserve this purchase.
2: Can we get that Addy?
1: Can we, you want to send some to the radio station? We've been
2: No, we'll come over. We're just going to come over.
1: All right.
2: We're going to hang out.
1: Jason, you're going to go to a stranger's house and eat their food? I'm shocked.
2: Well, Meg, you go first, and then if it's good, then I'll come.
1: Wow, okay, yes. It's like the court jester taking a bite of the king's food beforehand. Make sure it doesn't have poison in it. It's okay if Meg dies. It's fine. Really, Jason?
2: What?
1: Really?
2: The rules. I don't make the rules.
1: You just made the rule.
2: Okay, well, I guess I do make
1: Virginia, God.
2: She's saying, hey, you know how we're talking about dogs having their own special playlist now?
1: Yes.
2: And how the number one song was?
1: Coldplay Yellow.
2: You mean Rick Astley.
1: Oh, yeah.
2: You did get Rick Roll three times today.
1: Your number one song. Yeah, three times in like a minute 20.
2: Well, she says, my dog sings Peaches by Jack Black.
1: Oh, that's
2: you know
1: fun.
2: Peaches, right?
1: Peaches.
2: Yeah, that song.
1: Yeah, that one.
2: She says, I have video evidence that my dog can actually sing.
1: Amazing.
2: But she says she needs to get better footage, and she'll send it.
1: Okay,
2: but yeah, I cannot wait. Please send. Can we pet your dog as
1: can
2: well?
1: Can we pet? Yo.
2: No.
1: We always love pet singing.
2: We do. We are back at it tomorrow. Fun and exciting time of 6 a.m. Don't forget 7:25. Another chance to win Five for Fighting concert tickets with special guest Edwin McCain. That's going to be so much nostalgia for the 98.5er. So we got your hookup on that. Nikki and next with 60 minutes of nonstop music coming your way for Meg.
1: Hey-o.
2: My name is Spicoli. Have the best Monday. Sweet 98.5. Cheers.
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And just like that, we are back together this morning. It's Nikki, Sweet 98.5. So good to be here with you. How you doing? How was your weekend? We spent 90% of ours at the ball field, not complaining. Got a nice little tan out of it. Saw some good ball games. Saw a few not great ball games. You know, it evens out. Evens out. Great time. Outside of Little League, getting that CWS prep ready. Cannot wait to be down there with you. Details on all of it. All the goodies you're snagging. It's on the way. Sweet 98.5.

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shut it down at Syndicate Suite 98.5, much to the dismay of, well, many of us. Idris Elba saying, no, no. The rumor was never legit. I will not be playing James Bond. That rumor's been going on for years. He's like, never a thing. It was never going to happen. Much as you wanted it to happen, it was never going to happen.

The third of three one-off singles they've had recently. It's Nicki. Sweet 98.5. Does that mean a new album is on the way? A follow-up to 2022's TBD. Papa Roach, Wake Up Calling, Sweet 98.5.

0: Christmas.
1: You're waking up with Chipotle Mike tomorrow morning. 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

0: 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I'm honestly surprised glass has not yet been shattered.
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go to drive-thru at McDonald's at some of the Houston 985, and you had to order through an AI, like, chat bot. You were like, don't love anything about this. And then you went through again and realized you were talking with a real human, and were like, oh my gosh, this is so great. I love this human interaction. They're trying it again. They scrapped an earlier AI ordering experiment, and now new higher tech makeover is back in a partnership with Google. Trying it again. Laysai, we went through the drive-thru last week, and it was the best experience. The woman we had, as soon as I got up to the window, I'm like, it was a joy to talk with you. And she's like, thank you so much. Everybody always thinks that I'm AI. She was

Then there were 11. It's the Nikki Sweet 98.5. 11 days until Alex Warren is here. June 19th. You know how we feel about those Friday shows. You're winning your way in to see him do this live. 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
3: A warm and humid Monday ahead. Expect some clouds in the morning with more afternoon sunshine. Wind remains light out of the southeast throughout the day. Slight chance of a pop-up storm into the evening. Highs in the upper 80s. I'm meteorologist Sean Everson from KETV Newswatch 7.
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How many times? How many times? It's a Nikki Sweet 98.5. 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

like, let's go. When it comes to roller coasters, it's a Nikki, Sweet 98.5, same. You're going to be so pumped for this. Funplex set to open their new roller coaster, Nebraska's largest roller coaster. It's called Mammoth. It's happening this summer. You are winning your way in to Funplex this afternoon with Mike. He's getting you in with Mike's Daily Pop Quiz after 5 at 402-277-9898. Sweet 98.5.

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they got my hopes up high, high, high. It's a Nikki, Sweet 98.5. This article popped up in my feed and says, Panic at the Disco finally announced a new album. And I'm like, what? I'm sorry. What? How did I miss this? How did I miss this article that was apparently released 3 weeks ago? How did I miss this? So obviously, I click on the link because I'm not going to miss that kind of information again about my boys. The article was originally published in 2015. I missed not a dang thing. It's a roller coaster ride of emotions in about 4 seconds. Dirty dogs. Just getting those elder emo clicks.

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let's be real. It's a place to park your butt. It's a Nikki. Sweet 98.5. The chairs that celebrities sat in during game 3 of the Eastern Conference Finals between the Cleveland Cavaliers and New York Knicks. They're up for auction. Bids reaching $6,000. Whose buns were in the seats? Ben Stiller, Timothy Chalamet, Travis, and Taylor.

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6: A warm and humid Monday ahead. Expect some clouds in the morning with more afternoon sunshine. Wind remains light out of the southeast throughout the day. Slight chance of a pop-up storm into the evening. Highs in the upper 80s. I'm meteorologist Sean Everson from KETV Newswatch 7.
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0: Your day sounds better with Sweet 98.5. Start your morning with Spicoli and Meg Mornings. 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

is getting ready to kick off 12 nights at Wembley Stadium. That part of his residency tour. It's Nikki, Sweet 98.5. Harry Styles on his Together tour. If he can't or aren't making it to any of the shows, like the 30 that he's doing at Madison Square Garden, you still want to get some of that merch? Yeah, of course you can get online. Does it feel the same? Not always. But do you still get it? Yes, I'm pretty partial to the little baby tee that says, respect your mother!

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It's in the Keys. 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
1: It's going to be a toasty one here on this Monday afternoon as we have mostly sunny to partly cloudy skies and high temperatures around or just below 90 degrees. There is a low chance of storms here late this evening, maybe near the Kansas border, so probably not for Omaha. We'll look at warm and humid conditions both on Tuesday and Wednesday. We'll have a low chance of evening thunderstorms both days. I'm meteorologist Luke Vickery, KETV Newswatch 7.
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it's just a rumor, but I didn't see this one coming. It's a Nikki Sweet 98.5. Honestly, who knows? The report is now Taylor Travis apparently getting married at Madison Square Garden over the July 3rd weekend with a guest list somewhere between 1,100 and 1,200 people. Is that part? I get totally get that. That guest list, 10 times the size of

Lindsey Stirling, Bert Kreischer, Young the Giant, Post Malone, Alex Warren, the Black Keys. And you want to hit shows for free? The answer is always yes. Hit sweet985.com to make it happen.

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2: So Frosted Flakes back in the day.
3: Uh-huh.
2: You remember their jingle? So let's go back to what we've heard in the 90s.
3: Yeah.
0: Hey, Tony. Oh, yeah. I like the things you do. Hey, Tony.
2: So I want you to hear the brand new Frosted Flakes Tony the Tiger jingle.
4: Okay, I want to tell you about my day one homie. His name's Tony.
0: Tony.
4: The kids keep their head on track. Again.
0: Hey, Tony.
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2: It's Tony. It reminds me of that Macklemore song.
0: Totally does. Is that your grandma's coat?
2: If you had to pick one, though, which one are you going with? You going with the new one or you going OG?
3: Listen, I'm an old woman and I'm stuck in my way, so of course I'm going to go with the yes. You get it.
0: I like the things you do. Hey, Tony.
2: Thank you, Frosted Flakes.
0: If I could, I would be you.
3: Thank you for that. I'm going to be singing it all day, by the way.
2: Would you rather eat the food or sing the jingle?
3: Sing the jingle. Same. Come on now.
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Just FYI, it's Nikki, Sweet 98.5. A new round of merch dropped for Hayley Williams. One of them, I'm so close to putting in my cart. It's like a burned CD, Sharpie, written with the track list all over it. I can't help but see this song written on like four different burned CDs in a Case Logic still in my basement.

0: 98.5, it's Nikki. Thank you so much for spending this Monday with me. We'll do it all over again tomorrow. You know the drill. Same time, same place, 10 a.m. right here on Sweet 98.5. Mike is hanging out with you next with Winning on the Way After 5, Mike's daily pop quiz. You're scoring a pair of Funplex passes. They're set to open their brand new roller coaster, Mammoth, early this summer, Nebraska's largest roller coaster. All week, you are winning your way in at 402-277-9898. Sweet 98.5. Have a good one.
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6: It's going to be a toasty one here on this Monday afternoon as we have mostly sunny to partly cloudy skies and high temperatures around or just below 90 degrees. There is a low chance of storms here late this evening, maybe near the Kansas border, so probably not for Omaha. We'll look at warm and humid conditions both on Tuesday and Wednesday. We'll have a low chance of evening thunderstorms both days. I'm meteorologist Luke Vickery, KETV NewsWatch 7.
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Sam Smith on Sweet 98.5. Hey, it's Mike. Happy Monday to you. Hope you had a great weekend. Hey, 5 o'clock hour on the drive home. You've got a chance to win some Funplex passes. That's right. It's Mammoth Monday kickoff. They've got the new roller coaster this summer, the Mammoth. And in celebration, we have teamed up with Funplex. And you got a chance to win a pair of passes. So go check it out into Funplex on the drive home with the Daily Pop Quiz. So make sure you play along with them. Right now, it's Alex Warren on Sweet 98.5.

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0: Bruno Mars on Sweet 98.5. It's Mike. Well, we have the eight teams headed to Omaha for the CWS pencil then. So Friday, Troy and West Virginia will be game one. And then Ole Miss, North Carolina, game two Friday. And then Saturday is Oklahoma versus Alabama, game one. And then Texas versus Georgia will be the second game Saturday. So five of the eight teams from the SEC. Who are you going for? You got to go for Troy, right? The underdog. Either way, I love CWS, man. Best time of the year, and we will be down there hanging out in the Beer Garden Baseball Village once again. Spicoli and Meg will be there Friday from 11 to 1, and I will be there Saturday from 11 to 1. So stop in before a game and say hi, and we'll have a bunch of sweet swag hanging out, having a great time. If you want more details, you can check it out on our social media pages at sweet985.com.
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Boone on Sweet 98.5. It's Mike, so it's been 3 years since we got a new Olivia Rodrigo album. Friday, the wait is over. You seem pretty sad for a girl so loved. Hit stores this Friday, the first single for

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0: 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It's Mike. Some people just have a lot of free time on their hand. I love this. A guy is a Reddit user that has gone viral after building a DIY auto water gun turret that can detect pigeons landing on his balcony and shoots them with water with no human involvement. So he uses a USB camera that tracks the birds. He uses AI detection model and two motors and a battery powered by this computer that has an electric water gun mounted on it. And it can track pigeons, and it'll just shoot water at them. Doesn't harm them, but it keeps them off his balcony. I love this. And I really like the fact that he said that he can train the system to recognize other animals, too. Me and my son every year grow tomato plants, and every year the squirrels go after them. If I could program this to shoot water guns at squirrels, oh, man. My only question is, how much?
1: Can't wake up without it. Spicoli and Meg Mornings, waking you up with this.
2: I have to give you extra context so Jason doesn't keep asking you, Meg, for all the answers.
3: Thank you.
4: Yes.
3: Thank you, Kelly.
4: Yeah, because sometimes context matters, and when you're reading a text, it's just kind of hard to decipher.
2: It's not hard if you read it. Like, Meg, it's not your answer sheet.
3: Yeah, it puts a lot of pressure on me because I'm like, I don't know what they're saying.
4: But Meg knows sports. Meg knows all.
3: That is not a thing. Jason likes to just put things on me and then make me uncomfortable. This is what it's like.
4: Well, I always tell Meg I never ask her a hard question on the radio because I don't want her to look stupid.
3: That is not true. That is not true.
4: Keep it very simple.
2: Poor Meg. Like, you're really on one today with her, Jason.
4: If not on one, it's fine. Everything's going to be okay.
3: Sometimes he just likes to ruffle my feathers.
4: I'm not here to push buttons or ruffle feathers. We're just trying to get winners here on Spicoli and Meg.
1: Miss a minute? Miss a lot. Spicoli and Meg Mornings. 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
5: It's going to be a toasty one here on this Monday afternoon as we have mostly sunny to partly cloudy skies and high temperatures around or just below 90 degrees. There is a low chance of storms here late this evening, maybe near the Kansas border, so probably not for Omaha. We'll look at warm and humid conditions both on Tuesday and Wednesday. We'll have a low chance of evening thunderstorms both days. I'm meteorologist Luke Vickery, KETV Newswatch 7.
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12: From the Plumride Time Saving Traffic Center. Disabled vehicle on the right shoulder on I-680 eastbound at North 72nd. Lane closure on I-680 eastbound from exit 4 to Dodge. Minor congestion on major intersections, 72nd and L, Dodge and North 90th, Maple and 72nd. No accidents to report at this time, but keep an eye out. I'm John Stanton.
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0: Tracy Abrams on Sweet 98.5. Hey, it's Mike. So over the weekend, Scary Movie 6 hit the theaters. Did you go watch it? I did. I went with some friends on Friday. We had a great time, man. It's not an Oscar-worthy movie. If you're going to a parody movie for the plot, you're going for the wrong reason. But we had a fun time. I will say it was weird because it's packed theater, right? As we're waiting for the movie to start, a family comes in. We're talking mom, dad, probably 7 or 8 year old son, and a baby in a baby carrier. We're like, are they in the right theater? This is Scary Movie 6. And yeah, they watched it. You know what? The baby didn't cry the entire movie, so I'm not judging. Again, I thought it was pretty funny. Definitely some dumb parts. But if you like the first two Scary Movies or the Wayans Brothers comedy or Living Color, anything like that, you'll like this new one. Now, if you like, you know, more highbrow stuff, if you don't like the dumb, gross out over the top humor, probably not for you. But I will say it was cool sitting in a theater with a bunch of people laughing at a movie for the first time in years. I think we need more comedies coming to movie theaters.
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2: From the Plum Ride Time Saving Traffic Center. Heavy traffic jam on I-80 westbound from 72nd to the Epley exit. Some stop-and-go traffic on the 72nd and L right before F. Slower movement on I-80 eastbound between I-680 and 72nd, with the same on I-80 westbound between 42nd and 72nd. No accidents to report at this time, and if you drive safe, we're going to keep it that way. I'm John Stanton.
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It's Mike Biarialda on the way now. Song that sits at number 2 on the Billboard Hot 100 again this week. Bang, the third week at number 2 after spending 10 weeks at number 1. It's Ella Langley, Choosing Texas on

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Rihanna on Omaha's sweetest variety, Sweet 98.5. And it's Mike on the way for today's ridiculous report. This is a lady that went to Walmart and ended up in jail. Details on what went sideways in about 8 minutes. Right now, it's Harry Styles on Sweet 98.5.

0: Justin Timberlake and T.I. on Sweet 98.5. It's Mike. All right, now it is time for the Ridiculous Report, where I report on the ridiculous. Today's story takes us down to Georgia. The lady's name is Crystal. Crystal went to Walmart, doing a little shopping, had a full cart, loaded the thing up to the brim. Now, there's one problem. Crystal apparently didn't want to pay, so she just figured she'd walk right out of the Walmart with the cart full and nobody would say anything to her. Crystal was wrong. She was stopped by an officer as she was trying to walk out of the Walmart, and that's when things went haywire. Crystal fought with the deputy, bit him as he was trying to cuff her, then broke free, jumped in the police car, and took off. Led police on a 120-mile-an-hour high-speed chase, Crystal was eventually caught after crashing. So she won't be terrorizing any Walmarts anytime soon, and hopefully the officer that got bit got a tetanus shot. You can never be too safe.
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5: Warm and muggy this evening. The temperature is in the 80s. Partly cloudy tonight. A low temperature near 70. Hot and humid for Tuesday. A high near 94. The heat index could be 100 to 105 in the afternoon. I'm Chief Meteorologist Bill Ranby from KETV News Watch 7.
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0: From the Plum Ride Time Saving Traffic Center, accident reported at I-80 eastbound before Northeast 66th. Accident reported at mile marker 422. Disabled vehicle on I-680 eastbound from Pacific to West Center. Stop and go traffic on the JFK southbound between Chandler and Capehart. Slower traffic on Dodge between 52nd and 90th. More slowing down on I-80 eastbound between 84th and 72nd. I'm John Stanton.
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Ed Sheeran on Sweet 98.5. It's Mike. We're getting close. I know you're ready to win some Funflex passes. 6 minutes away from the daily pop quiz. If you get the first right answer, a pair of passes in the Funflex are yours. So be ready to play along. Until then, let's see you in a Spiro.

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2: All right, it is time to win some Funplex passes. That's right, if you get the first right answer tonight for the Daily Pop Quiz, you got a pair of passes. Go check out Funplex and the brand new roller coaster, the Mammoth. So the question tonight is, 22% of singles try and hide this from their date or partner. What is it? 402-277-9898. Again, 22% of singles try to hide this from their date or their partner. What are they trying to hide? 402-277-9898. First right answer has a pair of passes in the Funplex. 402-277-9898. Good luck to you. Here's Usher on Sweet 98.5.

0: Usher on Sweet 98.5. It's Mike. All right, let's go to the phone. We're looking for the first right answer for the daily pop quiz for a pair of passes into Funplex. Go check out the new roller coaster, the Mammoth. The question tonight was 22% of singles try to hide this from their date or partner. What is it? All right, Kevin, what's the answer?
1: Is it any past pictures of their exes?
0: You don't want them seeing that. That is not the answer I have. Great answer, but try again, man.
1: Okay,
0: Charlotte, what's the answer?
2: Is it a dating app?
0: A dating app, yeah. You don't want them to know that you're on maybe another one? That's a good answer, not the right one, though. Try again. Okay, Pamela, hit me with the answer. What do you got?
3: Spending habits.
0: Spending habits, yeah, that can be a deal breaker for some people. That's a good answer, but it's not what I have. I'm sorry, try back. All right, Amy, what's the answer?
4: Their age.
0: Oh, they're hiding their age. Yeah, there's a lot of people lying about that. Must be higher than 22%. Not the right answer. Try again. Okay, Mandy, what's the answer?
5: I'm guessing tattoos.
0: Tattoos. You know what? I think that maybe 20 years ago that would have been a great answer, but it seems like everybody has a tattoo now. So try again. Try again. All right, some good guesses, but nobody got it right yet. So giving you two clues here to narrow things down. First clue is it's a bad habit. Second clue is some do it because it relaxes them. Final clue is smells bad. All right, so 22% of singles try to hide this from their date or partner. It's a bad habit. They do this to relax them, and it smells bad. What is it? 402-277-9898. First try to answer as a pair of passes in the Funplex. 402-277-9898. Good luck to you. Here's Olivia Dean on Sweet 98.5.

0: Olivia Dean on Sweet 98.5. Hey, it's Mike. All right, let's go back to the phone. We're still looking for the first right answer for the Daily Pop Quiz for a pair of Funplex passes. The question tonight was 22% of singles try to hide this from their date or partner. What is it? All right, Charlotte, what's the answer?
1: Is it smoking?
0: It is smoking. Congratulations, you got a pair of passes in the Funplex. Yeah, congratulations. Yeah. So, I got to ask, is smoking a deal breaker for you?
1: Yes, it is.
0: Yeah, in 2026 seems like it's a deal breaker for almost everybody. But you know what? Good on you for listening and playing along, and have a great time going to Funplex.
1: Oh, perfect.
0: Are you a roller coaster rider? Are you going to try out the new roller coaster?
1: Yes, I am.
0: Perfect. Well, you'll have to report back and let us know how it was.
1: Oh, perfect. Thank you.
0: Yeah. Well, thank you so much for playing along. And if you didn't make it through all week with the Daily Pop Quiz, you have more chances to score passes into Funplex. So make sure you're listening and playing along so you can win.
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3: From the Plumrite Time Saving Traffic Center. Accident reported on I-80 eastbound before Northeast 66th at mile marker 422. Stop and go traffic on Dodge between 72nd and 90th. More stalling traffic on the JFK southbound between Chandler and Highway 370. I-80 westbound between I-480 and 72nd is also slowing down. Lane closure on Center Street between 60th and 72nd. I'm John Stanton.
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0: Brutal Wars on Sweet 98.5. It's Mike. So this lady from France has gone viral after moving to Tokyo to get married. Now, that's not too crazy of a scenario, right? The crazy part comes in when she married her favorite cartoon character. Yeah. Name is Lucy. Lucy married her favorite manga Japanese comic character. And she says that, you know, no, the ceremony was not legally binding, but she says that life is brighter when you're open and proud of who and what you love. Oh. So it got me thinking. If you can bring a fictional character to life and marry them, who would you pick? I mean, that's tough. I was thinking maybe Betty from the Flintstones, Marge Simpson, Lois Griffin. They're all like on that same level. They're supposed to be really attractive, and they have a constant ability to put up with nonsense. So those are all great choices. And then there's also Jessica Rabbit for obvious reasons. But if you want to play along with this outrageous scenario, if you could marry a fictional character, who would it be? I got it up on the Sweet 98.5 Facebook page. Let me know.
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4: Warm and muggy this evening. The temperature is in the 80s. Partly cloudy tonight. A low temperature near 70. Hot and humid for Tuesday. A high near 94. The heat index could be 100 to 105 in the afternoon. I'm Chief Meteorologist Bill Ranby from KETV News Watch 7.
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6: From the Plumrite Time Saving Traffic Center. Accident blocking the right lane on I-80 westbound after 72nd with stop and go from I-480. Stop and go traffic on I-80 eastbound between Q and 72nd. Slowing down Dodge between 72nd and 90th, then 108th to 144th. With stalling traffic from North 69th to University Drive. We're starting to wind down on the afternoon. I'm John Stanton.
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than 30 years ago this month, June of 96, it's the Spice Girls kicking off the Sweet Rewind. It's Mike on the way. We're going to hear throwbacks from Montel Jordan, Lady Gaga, and more now from their debut album, also from 1996, Sublime, Santeria, on Sweet 98.5.

Mask. Lady Gaga with her 2009 hit Bad Romance on the Sweet Rewind. It's Mike. All right, let's take it back even further to 1998 now, the peak of the boy band era. It's Backstreet Boys on Sweet 98.5. Everybody.

0: 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Start your morning with Spicoli and Meg Mornings. The laughs, the chaos, and everything you need to wake up right. While you're at work, Nikki is here keeping the vibe light, fun, and moving right along while you power through your day. Then it's Afternoons with Mike, the perfect soundtrack to get you home, wind down, or roll the windows down and turn it up. 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
1: From the Point Right Time Saving Traffic Center, accident blocking the right lane on I-80 westbound after 72nd with stop and go from I-480. Stop and go traffic on I-80 eastbound between Q and 72nd. Slowing down Dodge between 72nd and 90th, then 108th to 144th. With stalling traffic from North 69th to University Drive. We're starting to wind down on the afternoon. I'm John Stanton. This time-saving traffic is brought to you by Fernando's Omaha.
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12: Yo, man.
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13: With who?
12: 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I don't know what to do.

2000. It wasn't me on the Sweet Rewind. Hey, it's Mike on the way. We're going to hear from NSYNC, Weezer, Miley Cyrus, and plenty more throwbacks on the way for your Sweet Rewind. Now to 2006, the first single from her second album. It's Rihanna, SOS.

Miley with her 2009 hit Party in the USA on Sweet 98.5's Sweet Rewind. It's Mike. Now let's take it to 1999. TLC was on top of the world at this point. They had released Fan Mail and had huge success. Went number one with No Scrubs. This was the second number one song off the album. Spent 3 weeks at the top of the chart and would be the last number one song that TLC ever put out. The last top 10 hit that TLC ever put out. It's Unpretty on Sweet 98.5.

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5: Warm and muggy this evening. The temperature is in the 80s. Partly cloudy tonight. A low temperature near 70. Hot and humid for Tuesday. A high near 94. The heat index could be 100 to 105 in the afternoon. I'm Chief Meteorologist Bill Ranby from KETV News Watch 7.
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17: 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It's the kind of bold flavor that brings extra joy to every fun-filled moment. You can even make it a chicken sandwich if that's your thing. 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So order now with the Culver's app. And don't forget to join Delicious Rewards to earn points with every bite.
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It's Mike, and that's going to do it for me. I'm out of here, man. Have a great rest of your night. I'll be back at 3 o'clock tomorrow afternoon, and make sure you're playing along with the Daily Pop Quiz, because you'll have another chance to score some Thumbplex passes with that tomorrow a little after 5. As I take off tonight, let's take it to 2004 with a throwback from Usher, Lil Jon, Ludacris on Sweet 98.5.